0: on his trail right there. Of course, had a huge game last week. Had two touchdowns on defense right there. He was ready for that tackle. I think the receiver heard the footsteps from 34.
1: Most of the time you don't have two fumble recoveries, run back for touchdown in a career, let alone two in one game. Third down and 10. Hard snap count. Got three receivers to the right side of the formation and one close to the line on the left side. Quarterback calls for the snap. They'll run it kind of a pitch play to the left side. He's got a first down across midfield into Patriot territory and down around the 38-yard line. It's going to be a first down for the Vikings. Patriots have what they wanted, third and long. A great misdirection play there for the Vikings.
0: A little quick pitch on the misdirection, Cody. Exactly how Sterlington was able to gain yardage with a little misdirection, trick-type plays right there. Big third down pickup for the Vikings.
1: Quick back to the line of scrimmage. We got a penalty, and it's going to be a false start against the Vikings. It'll back them up outside the 40-yard line. That'll be first down and 15. From around the 43-yard line is where they'll spot it. It's two pass plays. Actually, it's going to be three pass plays. Is that pitch forward is going to go down as a pass play. Three pass plays so far here is first and 15. Three receivers, to the right side of the formation. Just across midfield at the 43-yard line of Franklin Parish. Calls for the snap. Back to pass. Looking right. Going to heave it down the near sideline. And it is caught, knocked away. Great. A flag comes flying in.
0: Jacob Coleman with great position there.
1: That is.
0: Wondering what the flag could be there, Cody. It's perfect timing from Coleman.
1: That's not a good penalty. That is not a good penalty at all. It is going to be. It is in the direction. Pass interference against the defense, against Jacob Coleman. 15-yard penalty. It's going to be an automatic first down. That'll put it all the way down at the 28-yard line.
0: Well, as we always say, those watching at home, rewind that back and see, because from our angle, it certainly looked like a pretty clean pass breakup from Coleman. But flag goes against Franklin Parish. Airline gets a break.
1: First down and 10. Man in motion. They hand it off to him on the sweep coming near side. Sniffed out. Flag comes flying in the area of a possible hold. Gets a couple of yards down to the 26-yard line. We'll check the flag. It is a hold against airline.
0: Is that one of those makeup?
1: Maybe. So many bodies there. It's, you know.
0: Airline going to the ground game after trying the big deep ball. Patriots pretty much had it covered there, though, Cody. And, of course, the penalty is certainly going to make a long first down.
1: It's a spot foul, so they're going to push it all the way back outside the 35 to the 37-yard line. First down and 20. Opening drive of the ball game as we have 10:50 remaining in the first quarter. No score. Airline with the opening possession of tonight's game. First and 20, snap back. They'll hand it off up the middle, wrapped up at the line of scrimmage. Falls forward inside the 35 to around the 33-yard line. First man to get mitts on him was Chad Jones. And Chad, CJ is able to slow him down.
0: Chad gets to him, of course, from that edge rush there. Josh Johnson also getting his paws on him. But Williams kind of, as soon as he catches that snap, Cody, he's rushing forward and deciding if he's going to hand it off or keep it himself. And that's something to keep an eye on. Chase Williams maybe using his legs a little bit later in the game.
1: Gets about four on the play. We'll make it second down and 16. Shotgun, two receivers to the right, two, one to the left. He'll throw it, swings it out in the flat. Catch is made inside the 20 and knocked out of bounds around the 18-yard line. Might be about a yard shy of a first down. It's going to bring up third down and short for the Vikings.
0: Yeah, Williams finds his man who was one-on-one with the linebacker out there and had a lot of space, but still short of the first down.
1: They're going right back to the line of scrimmage. Going to hand it off left side of the fullback, and he is close to a first down. We'll have to check the spot. Very close. I think they might have to. They may have to. There they go. They're going to give it to him. First down.
0: Might have been close enough for a measure, but don't see many of those, especially in the first half anymore in high school football. Kind of keep the game moving along.
1: Yep. So first down and 10 as they're inside the red zone at the Patriot 18, we'll call it 17-and-a-half yard line. Snap back, going to throw it out to the flat again. Catch is made, and the tackle almost immediately inside the 15 around the 13-yard line.
0: Yeah, Jacob Coleman with the tackle on number 18 for Airline, the receiver, Terrence Hayes, who is kind of wobbly to get up. He's wearing one of those concussion pads, Cody, on his helmet.
1: Yeah.
0: He took a hard lick from Coleman there.
1: They're going to pull him off after the gain of 5. And looks like a trainer kind of talking to him there on the sideline. It's going to be 2nd and 5. Ball spotted at the 13-yard line. As Airline approaches about 3 minutes and 10 seconds with the football here on this opening drive. Snap back, snap, handoff right up the middle, wrapped up, taken down inside the 10 around the 9-yard line. 3rd down and short coming up again.
0: It's JT Jackson with the tackle, Cody. He is the leading tackler on the team along with Connor Lender, the junior, number 49, with his 18th tackle of the season there.
1: 3rd down and a couple of yards needed for the first. And they try to get Franklin Parrish to jump off sides. Patriots defense does a great job of holding up. I-back formation with the fullback right behind the quarterback. They'll hand it off to him left side, and he's got the 1st down at the 5-yard line.
0: Of course, a high-tempo offense, Cody, but you can tell they can work in that running game at RPO a lot like Franklin Parrish as well. But things have went their way on this drive. Of course, that call was huge earlier on, but right now, right where they want to be with the Patriots, not too far to go.
1: 1st and goal from the 5 here as Franklin Parrish defense been on the field to start this game under 7:40 to play here in the 1st quarter. No score, opening drive of the game. Man in motion, snap it. They'll hand it off right up the middle, and he is in for the Vikings score.
0: Yeah, just a quick handoff. It's going to be number 2, Chris Hart, on the touchdown for Airline as the Vikings score on the opening possession.
1: 5-yard touchdown run for the Vikings. A drive that started at their own 40-yard line. Franklin Parrish was able to offer him some assistance on a big pass interference penalty that I thought was bogus. But
0: it looked like it.
1: Yeah.
0: That looked like a great play from Coleman. That's what it looked like.
1: Line up for the extra point, snap back, hold, kick is up, and the kick is good. Airline leads it 7-0 with 7:31 remaining here in the 1st quarter. Patriots football will continue in a moment.
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0: Do you get one or two?
1: I got one.
0: Okay.
1: Could have eaten two.
0: That sounds like you.
1: Yes. Yeah, you never want to go stop by any drive through with this guy on the way to a game. He'll make you regret it. Airline leads it 7-0. The Shelter Insurance kickoff with 7:31 remaining is high end over end. Going to carry Trey Martin all the way into the end zone for a touchback, Matt.
0: Yeah, 1st score of the game comes on the opening possession from the Vikings. 10 plays, 60-yard drive capped off on a 5-yard run by Chris Hart. The kick was good, 7-0 Airline. 7:31 remaining in the 1st quarter, and the Patriot offense getting ready to take the field, Cody. Right now, averaging over 420 yards a game. We'll see how they can respond to this early deficit.
1: Well, out comes Chad Allen, the sophomore quarterback, who is consistently – gotten better over the course of the first three games of the season. Looks like he's getting more comfortable in that quarterback role. He starts with Trey Martin to his right in the shotgun, three receivers set to the right. Sends Martin out wide to the right. They'll swing it out to him on first down. Martin makes the catch, got blockers in front. Nice run and catch there for number three, and he's going to get up close to a first down. It is. It's going to be 10 yards exactly and a Waller-Singer Chevrolet first down.
0: Well, of course, the receivers there, Spears and Seals, kind of setting some blocks for him, but that was all Trey Martin as he was able to push the pile forward. Going to be just short, looks like, maybe on second and half a yard, maybe.
1: I thought they gave it to him, so we'll hold off on a second as the head official is going to stop play here. It looked like he was right. I mean, they were stopping the clock, so it looked like they were going to give it to him. All right, maybe not. They stop play, and they send Spears to the sideline. And they'll bring in a new receiver on second down and inches from just outside the 30-yard line. Allen in the shotgun will hand it off to Martin. Martin right up to gut. He's got the first down. He runs over a Viking at the 40, still dragging Viking defenders to midfield. It's going to be, oh, that is a Waller-Singer Chevrolet first down. Big run there for Trey Martin.
0: Yeah, he fights off a couple before he uses the truck stick right on the linebacker. Comes up, but when Martin's got a full head of steam, it's going to be tough to bring him down. Push it right to around midfield for the Patriots to take over a new set of first down.
1: So they go quick back to the line of scrimmage. Two receivers to the right, one to the left. They snap it back, hand it off again to Martin. Martin, right side, breaking another tackle, getting near another first down. He does have it at the airline 40-yard line. 10 yards exactly. It's a Waller-Singer Chevrolet first down.
0: Yeah, Desmond Curry listed at 6'1", 210 at linebacker, but Martin having a lot of success. His first few carries of the game. Right now he's averaging about 10 a pop in that running back spot when he's toting the rock.
1: Smart and heavy. He's got the ball on every single play. One pass and a couple of runs here. First down and 10 at the 40. Seals in motion. And the clock will stop at 5:55 for a hydration timeout. We'll take one as well. Patriots with the football for the first time tonight. 5:54 remaining in the first. Patriots down 7-0 and driving. 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

0: Welcome back to Patriots football. Coming out of the hydration timeout, they add 5 seconds to the clock, so 6 minutes remaining here in the first quarter. Patriots down 7-0 to the Vikings, and they've got the football at the airline 40-yard line on first down and 10. Allen in the shotgun. They bring Seals in motion from left to right. And now set up in the slot to the right side of the formation. Snap, hand it off. DJ Neal across the right side. Neal with some green grass to run and gets 9 down to the 31.
1: DJ Neal had it. You're right, Cody. Opened up the outside to the right there. Had a lot of room. Big pickup. Of course, got a couple big touchdowns from Neal last week. Had a kickoff return for a touchdown and a long 50-yard touchdown run.
0: That one's coming back as they throw a flag for a hold, and that may be why DJ Neal had so much room across the right side.
1: Wide open spaces over there to the right.
0: Yeah. It'll be a 10-yard penalty from the spot of the foul that backs Franklin Parrish all the way up to the 47-yard line. Will it be first down and 17 for the Patriot offense? It's a killer as you've got the run game going, both Trey and DJ getting big yardage, you know, some good chunks on each play, having a penalty to back them up. They'll hand it off. Same play, it looks like. Across the right side for DJ Neal. He'll be pushed out of bounds inside the 45 around the 42-yard line, getting most of that penalty yardage back. It's going to be second down and about 11.
1: For the Winsboro Sports Scoreboard, Central leads West Monroe 7-0. Wichita Parish up 7-0 over Sterlington in the first quarter. Here, Airline leading FP 7-0. FP on their first offensive drive of the game here in the first quarter.
0: Clock stops at 5:24 as DJ went out of bounds. It's going to be second and 11. Empty backfield. Allen to pass. Here comes the rush, and he is wrapped up, taken down. Ball comes out, and they're going to say he's down.
1: It's clearly caused by the turf there, Cody. Fumble. They're blowing the Viking horns, but it doesn't appear to be a fumble.
0: It's going to be a loss all the way back to the 48-yard line, making it third down and 18.
1: Only the second time young Chad Allen has been sacked through the first four games.
0: Yeah, he just never saw the guy coming across on the right side. Took a step to his right to avoid one rusher coming across, but wasn't able to get away from the second one. Third down and 18 for the Patriots. Snap back to Allen. Looks, throws it over the middle, and it's incomplete. In and out of the hands of Kayron Jones, and it's going to bring up fourth down. We'll see if Coach Burnett elects to send the punt team out. It's a long fourth down, fourth and 18, and they will send the punt team out.
1: Martin, well, you're right, Cody, about that penalty. It certainly derailed that drive, which where you had the running game going with both DJ and Trey Martin. Penalty kind of puts you back, and then, of course, you have a not a good play on the second and long, and then the sack.
0: The penalties are drive killers. Fourth and 18, Martin gets the punt away. And we'll be taking it. He muffed it. It's still loose, and he's able to recover.
1: We got lucky there.
0: Lucky at the 8-yard line of Airline. Return man Drew Warren, a junior receiver for the Vikings, well, muffed it and looked like he was just taking his time turning around to pick it up.
1: He did. He looked very lackadaisical. And freshman Andre White, of course, they're one of the backup running backs, comes in on special teams and almost picked his pocket. Couldn't quite get it the last second, was able to sneak it back, Airline was, but a long field to go. See if the Patriot defense can make some adjustments after a long 10-play drive Airline had to start off this game.
0: Oh, back go the Vikings offense onto the field after a 60-yard drive to start the ball game. They lead it 7-0 with 4:21 remaining in the first. Quarterback Chase Williams, senior quarterback, stands in the shotgun from their own 8-yard line. Receiver to each side, drops back to pass, throws it. It's intercepted at the 25-yard line. Now they're going to call it incomplete.
1: Oh,
0: that is,
1: I don't
0: you
1: know.
0: Got 2 feet down.
1: I don't know about that, Cody. That was clearly, I think that was that DJ Neal?
2: Incomplete. It'll be I think that was,
1: yeah, it was DJ Neal.
0: Yeah, Coach Burnett. Yeah, Coach Burnett has.
1: That's,
0: oh,
1: that's,
0: my
1: that's,
0: gosh.
1: That's
0: a,
1: that is clearly looking at the replay, an interception and then a fumble and a recovered fumble by DJ Neal. Second blown call.
0: Even if it's a fumble.
1: The first quarter.
0: Yeah.
1: Second blown call the first quarter by these referees.
0: So second and 10 from their own 8. Williams in the shotgun. Hard snap count calls. Looks to the sideline for the call. Two receivers right, one to the left. Snap back. Williams will pass again. Looks, throws it over the middle. Catch made at the 10-yard line. Speedy receiver. Takes it all the way across the 20-yard line to the 21. It's going to be enough for a Viking first down.
1: So frustrating, Cody. Defense made huge plays. It wasn't a turnover in that first drive, but it certainly was impactful on the score drive for Airline. And right there just completely sucked the momentum away from Franklin Parish.
0: Snap back. They'll hand it off. Trying to find room up the middle. He's hit hard at the line of scrimmage and gets a couple of yards up to the 23, maybe the 24-yard line.
2: Pick up a three on the play.
0: Taken down or hit by Jontarius Jackson, JT Jackson, coming up with the tackle. A gain of 3. It's second down and 7. Junior running back Chris Hart on the carry there. Snap back. They'll fake it. Rolling out to the near side. Throws it on the run. The catch is made at the 32-yard line. And finally spun out of bounds by Brooks. It's going to be Justin Woodfork, the senior tight end.
1: And Linder just didn't have a good angle on him. He was able to get around Connor Linder there before Brooks was able to finally bring him down. But it's important. I want to mention that interception that wasn't called an interception happened right in front of Coach Burnett and Coach Boxley, and you could tell they saw the same thing we did on the replay and in person. You could pretty much tell.
0: Not happy about that one. Patriots defense gonna have to overcome that on first and 10 from the 31-yard line. Snap back, and a timeout is going to be taken by the Vikings. It's the first Winsboro Auto Glass timeout of the first half, 2 remaining for Airline. As we'll take a break, 30-second timeout. Patriots football down 7-0. Vikings with the football when we come back. Football season is here, and the Franklin Parish Sheriff's Office is proud to sponsor Franklin Parish football for the 2026 season. 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So grab your team colors, bring your school spirit, and get ready to cheer on the Patriots all season long. The Franklin Parish Sheriff's Office and Sheriff Brian Linder wish all of our athletes a safe, successful, and exciting 2026 football season.

0: 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Airline leading the Patriots here in the first quarter, 2:37 remaining. Snap and a man in motion. They'll hand it off on the sweep going left side, trying to get to the outside. Connor Linder wraps him up in the backfield, a loss of 5, back to the 26-yard line.
1: What we saw in the Oak Grove game, sideline to sideline, really was working in the favor of the Patriots' speedy defense, and right there you can see it again. Of course, you remember Oak Grove had negative 60 rushing yards in the first half. Big play from Connor Linder there.
0: Second and 15 at the 26-yard line. Snap back. Quarterback looking over the middle, rifles it in, catch is made. He gets up to around the 32-yard line. Gain of 6, third down and 9 coming up for the Airline Vikings.
1: Quick pass, but JT Jackson right there with the second tackle of the game. Not giving him much yak after that grab.
0: Inside 2 minutes to play here in the first quarter. It is third down and 9 Vikings. Two receivers to the right, one to the left. And a hard snap count. They look to the sideline for the call. 7-0, Airline leading it. Williams in the shotgun, calls for the snap, drops back to pass, looking near side, throws it, and it is incomplete, in and out of the hands of the intended receiver, Caleb Nunn, sophomore receiver. It's going to bring up fourth down and 9, and the Patriots caught a break there.
1: It did. Williams, who kind of floats it out there, first of all, but still a lot of time between the secondary getting to that receiver and the ball getting there. Luckily dropped it. Would have certainly been a catch if he was able to wrangle it in. Jackson was the closest to him. But forcing a fourth down here, don't see a punter out there,
0: nope.
1: Bertie.
0: Now the offense stays out on fourth down and 9. And a timeout's going to be taken this time by Coach Burnett. It is the first Patriot Winsboro Auto Glass timeout.
1: We'll go to the Winsboro Sports scoreboard, where Central has scored again. Central Wildcats now 14-0 over West Monroe in the first quarter. Wachita has put another score on the board, 14-0 now. They lead Sterlington in the first quarter of action. North Vermilion now at 14-0 over Delhi. Logansport leading Delta Charter 21-0. And here, Franklin Parish trying to fight the refs and the Airline Vikings, it seems like, here in this first quarter. Down 7-0. Hopefully, field this punt here and get something cooking on offense, Cody.
0: Well, the breaks in the first quarter have not gone Franklin Parish's way. You talk about the bogus pass interference penalty, you talk about the interception. That they called an incomplete pass after 2 feet and what I would call a football move. If we were playing in the NFL, that would be an interception. It would be in college. And so now fourth down and 9 coming out of the Patriot timeout. Fourth down and 9 from the Viking 32-yard line. And now they'll probably pooch punt it.
1: Yep.
0: They will do it. Nobody back deep for the Patriots. It'll take a Viking bounce inside the 30 and come to a stop around the 24-yard line. So the Patriots defense answers the call after the interception that was overturned, and out come the Patriots offense again, who had something going there, Matt, on that first drive. A holding penalty kind of stalled that out in a sack. You have that in back-to-back plays. And that really hurts your opportunity.
1: Yeah, I had some real positive momentum going with the running game, but, of course, the penalty puts you in a really bad position as far as, second and long there. Of course, the sack there on third down really hurt the Patriots. But you can see after this first offensive possession, see what they can get going. It looked like a lot of, space on the outside running the football, both with Martin and Neal. See if they can go back to that.
0: They will hand it off to Martin on first down. He splits two defenders, still on his feet across the 25-yard line, still churning for more yardage, gets up to the 30-yard line. As a nice 6-yard run for the senior LSU commit, gives the Patriots a 2nd-and-4 opportunity.
1: Yeah, the yards have mostly all been after initial contact here in the first quarter for Trey. comes into the game right around 700 yards on the ground, 12 touchdowns. Need number 13 here on this drive here to get the Patriots back knotted up with Airline.
0: Probably time for one more play as the clock is inside 30 seconds in the first quarter. Airline leading at 7-0. Second and four Patriots. Man in motion is K-Run Jones. They toss it to him, coming near side, and turns it up the field, gets across the 35 to around the 37, maybe the 38-yard line. It is enough for a Waller Singer Chevrolet first down. The clock will stop while the chains move, but that probably will be the final play of the first half.
1: Yeah, I like getting K-Run Jones involved, one of your speedy athletes there. Had him in motion, had Trey Martin out blocking for him, moved the chains, and it looks like Coach Burdett is going to opt to just call it the first quarter.
0: Yeah, they went to the line of scrimmage, had a hard snap count, seeing maybe Airline would jump off sides with the clock winding down. No go there. That is the end of the first quarter. Patriots down 7-0 with the football. After 12 minutes of football here at Airline High School, Patriots down 7-0. We'll be back with second quarter action right after this.
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0: They'll hand it off left side to DJ Neal. Neal running over people inside the 35. It's going to be another Waller Senior Chevrolet first down.
1: DJ Neal with his second carry of the game there, both with pickups over 8 yards. It's back-to-back first down for the Patriot offense here as they're inching towards that red zone here in the second quarter.
0: Snap back, handoff, Trey Martin. Martin right up the gut and is stuffed at the line of scrimmage.
1: It's really the first time tonight Airlines had success bringing Martin down after initial contact.
2: So second and 10 now after no gain.
0: Second and 10, ball spotted at the Airline 32. Chad Allen to pass it through the hands of the defender, and the catch is made by Jones along the far sideline. It's going to be a gain of about 8 yards, and great concentration there for K-Run to catch that ball.
1: That's a great way to describe it. First of all, the concentration there is going through the hands of the defender, but then you have a defender zeroing in on you and able to bring it in, keep your feet in bounds,
0: yeah,
1: do all those things. And still move, really close to that first down marker. Good job from the junior wideout, K'Ron Jones.
0: Third down and a short two as they hand it off up the middle. Trey Martin breaks through the middle and walks into the end zone. It is a 24-yard touchdown run for number three. And the Patriots are on the board here at Airline.
1: Well, but they've been hitting them to the outside here and there. Right there, they just take it out right up the middle with number three. 13th rushing touchdown of the year for Trey Martin. Great job up front by the guys on the big offensive line. And Trey Martin needed that one, Cody. Gets the Patriots right back in this one.
0: 24-yard State Farm touchdown run. Hosey to tack on the well-shaded 10. Extra point. K'Ron Jones to hold. Snap back. The hold. The kick is up. And the kick is good. All right. Patriots tied up. At Airline, 7-7 our score. 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

0: back. Patriots football on a Friday night. Patriots tied up 7-7 our score. 10:06 remaining, second quarter. Shelter Insurance kickoff from Linder is going to be taken in at the 25-yard line. Bouncing it to the outside. And Connor Linder overran it, but forced out of bounds by Jacoby Brooks and Peyton Lynch. But great field position up to midfield for the Airline Vikings, Matt.
1: Yeah, and the Patriots tie it up, Cody, on 8-play, 67-yard drive. The score came on a 23-yard touchdown run from senior Trey Martin. Hosey kick was good. 7-7, it's knotted. 10 minutes to go in the second quarter. Airline takes over around the 50-yard line after a pretty good return on the kickoff.
0: So first and 10 from midfield. Williams in the shotgun. Three receivers to the right side of the formation. Calls for the snap. He'll hand it off up the middle and trips forward to around the 48 of Franklin Parrish. It's going to be a 2-yard gain for Nathan White.
1: That's a great job by Micaiah Smart there. Kind of tackled the running back there through a lineman from Airline, just kind of bumped the lineman. And he could clearly see he couldn't get to the running back, so he bumped the lineman into the running back and forced the back down.
0: Snap back on second down, and a rush comes. Quarterback steps up into the pocket, gets away from Connor Linder across the right side, inside the 35 and inside the 30 to the 28-yard line. It's going to be enough for a Viking first down, a big run first down. First time we've seen quarterback Chase Williams use his legs tonight.
1: You can see the moment where he decided to do that, right? He plants his feet, rocks forward, and just takes off. And Patriots really didn't have an angle on him, and there was nobody in the middle of the field.
0: Snap, handoff, left side. Trying to find some running room. Gets down to the 24-yard line. Going to give him a gain. About 5 on the play, maybe 4. It's going to be second down and 6 for the Vikings. 9:02 remaining here in the second. 7-7 score. I know there's a lot of football left there, but bettors are kind of net over under 100 there.
1: Well,
0: we're at 14 and halfway through the second quarter.
1: Hold on, though. Hold on to your seats because second half could get excited.
0: That's right. Second and 6. Two receivers left, one to the right. They send the running back out to the near side, throws it. Slant catch made inside the 20, the 18-yard line. That is right at a first down, and it is going to be a Viking first down at the 18-yard line. Back in the red zone.
1: Yeah, senior Terrence Hayes, that's his fourth grab of the game already.
0: They've gone to him
1: multiple times. It's really easy to spot. He's wearing that protective helmet.
0: Yep. Concussion helmet. It's different from the powder blue helmets. Here's a handoff right up the middle, stacked up at the line of scrimmage and tackled for no gain on the play. Josh Johnson in on the tackle. As well as Rod Davis. Looks like he was in on the tackle as well. Second down and 10 for the Vikings. Two receivers right. Two tight ends to the left side of the formation. Three receivers to the right. Shotgun formation for Williams. Looks to the sideline. Running back lined up to his left. Snap back. And here comes the pitch forward again. A flag comes flying in. We'll check. It looks like that could be. It's going to be a hold. I was going to say illegal
1: shift.
0: Formation.
1: Yeah. Of course, Airline going back to the play they picked up big yardage on earlier, but that's going to push them back. Patriot had it sniffed out anyway.
0: Yeah.
1: Second time around.
0: So it's going to be a 10-yard penalty, I believe, from the spot of the foul. All the way to the 26-yard line. Makes it second down and long. About second and 17 now for the Vikings offense. 7:10 remaining here in the second quarter. Oops, Same formation, snap back. They fake the handoff. Williams rolls to his right, throws on the run, wide open man in the end zone, hauls it in. Touchdown, Airline. On the receiving end of that, Caleb Nunn, sophomore receiver, who hauls in.
1: Quite see that how that blown coverage, Cody, but it's certainly nobody in the center or the left side of the field. Franklin Parrish, and it'll be the easiest toss Chase Williams probably have to make all night.
0: About a 31-yard touchdown pass there. And the Vikings will line up for the extra point attempt. Drake Huckabee will hold, and the kick is up. And the kick is good by Nico Boudreaux. Gives Airline a 7-point lead, 14-7, 6:55 remaining here in the second quarter. Patriots football will continue in a moment.
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0: Welcome back to Patriots football. Second quarter action from Airline High School in MD Ray Field. 14-7 Vikings lead Franklin Parish with 6:55 remaining here in the second quarter. Shelter Insurance kickoff. Kind of a line drive that's going to take a nasty hop right at the feet of Trey Martin and go into the end zone for a touchback. Patriots will get the ball to 25.
1: Didn't have to go far on that drive, Cody, just 50 yards. Started at midfield, five plays for Airline. Chase Williams finds none, 31-yard passing touchdown. The kick was good, 14-7. Airline leads FP with 6:55 remaining second quarter. Patriot offense to rally back at a pretty good offensively the last time around. Of course, Patriots score coming on a 23-yard touchdown run from Trey Martin.
0: And we'll see what the Patriots decide to do coming out as the ball is at the 20, not the 25. So it's first and 10 from the 20-yard line. Allen in the shotgun. Trey Martin is the running back to his right. Spears, long receiver to the near side. Jones and Seals to the left side. Snap back, though, and at left side. Trey Martin. Martin trying to bounce it outside. And the Vikings player is going for that football. He's able to get 3 yards up to the 23-yard line. Second down and 7. .635 remaining here in the second quarter, and a 7-point lead for the Vikings. Patriots with the football here, and we'll get the football to start the third quarter tonight. They'll hand it off again left side to Martin. Martin sheds a Viking tackler, sheds another ball, pops out. It's recovered by the Vikings at the 41-yard line. Trey Martin very uncharacteristically puts the ball on the turf, and Airline comes up with it.
1: Yeah, Cody, that's something you don't see too often right there. And you had just mentioned it the play before. They were coming for that punch out and a fumble, but that didn't quite look like that. Couldn't tell. It was on the opposite side of the field as he was fighting through tacklers, though, picking up some yardage. Ball comes flying out, and they will take over about – around the same spot they did the last offensive possession. Defense going to have to dig deep here.
0: First down and 10 from the 41-yard line. It's an empty backfield for Williams as the Vikings get the first turnover of the night. Would have been nice if they'd have said his knee was down.
1: Yeah.
0: You know, kind of give us a little payback on the other one. Four receivers lined up to the left side, one to the right. Snap back to Williams. Looks, throws, bubble screen near side, and wrapped up, taken down by Linder and Brooks inside the 40-yard line at the 38. It's going to be a gain of 3, second down and 7.
1: Yeah, you could see Linder read that good that time and got a head start advantage towards the receiver that he was kind of guessing Chase Williams was going to, was able to wrap him up just a couple-yard gain.
0: We've hit the midway point in the second quarter, which means hydration timeout. We'll take it as well. 30-second timeout. Patriots down 14-7. Got to do something on defense here against the Vikings. 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
1: Mekhi Smart.
0: Mekhi Smart comes up with it. Ask and you shall receive.
1: Yeah, and that there
0: we needed
1: it. Was kind of the same thing that just happened to us, just the running back was no contact, just puts it on the turf right around the line of scrimmage there, Cody, and Mekhi Smart, Johnny on the spot for the senior, picks up the loose fumble. He's picking up a lot of loose fumbles the past couple weeks.
0: Looking at the replay, Matt, I'm not sure. He either didn't have full grasp of it or C.J. Jones came in and just barely got a hand on him, maybe kind of knocked it around a little bit, knocked it loose, even if he didn't have a good grasp. But regardless, Franklin Parish's defense stands tough, gets a turnover, gets the football back for the offense.
1: Third fumble pickup in 2 weeks for the senior Makai Smart, and the Patriots reset, start over here, fresh set of downs here, down 14-7 to Airline.
0: They come out on this drive. Now they got Martin and DJ both in the backfield. They motion Martin out. They're going to pass it. Throw slant across and too high. The safety was reading it the entire way. The ball is intended for Caden Seals.
1: Yeah,
0: you can Desmond see. Curry had a beat on it.
1: He did, but you could see Caden make sure to get in there to at least try to swat it if the DB was able to put a good grab on it. Luckily, it's an incomplete pass.
0: So second down and 10 as the ball spotted at the 37-yard line of Franklin Parish. Clock stop with 5:51 remaining here in the second quarter. Spears, receiver to the near side. Jones, Seals to the left side. Martin and DJ in the backfield. They hand it off to DJ. DJ trying to get to the edge.
1: Oh,
0: and he's wrapped up, taken down. The flag will come in. It's going to be a horse collar tackle on DJ Neal. It's going to give Franklin Parish 15 yards and an automatic Wallersinger Chevrolet first down.
1: A little deception there on the handoff. Tried to kind of hide it there. DJ trying to get to the sideline, find some space, Cody. And those are some of the most dangerous tackles in football, as you can tell over the years. Seen some horrific injuries because of those type of tackles. But DJ's fine on that one. And that'll be a big penalty. We'll move the chains for the Patriots.
0: Looks like you got a hand on the dreads back there and kind of use those to pull DJ down. It's a 15-yard penalty. It puts the ball into Airline territory at the 48-yard line. Going to be first down and 10 for the Patriots as they driving, trying to tie this thing up. Like I said, you know, you get a good drive here, get a touchdown to tie it up. Maybe have some time left to get the football back. Here's first down and 10. Allen to throw. Throws it over the middle. Incomplete. Intended again for Caden Seals. That time a little high, a little behind the receiver. Be second down and 10. But you get the football. If you score on this drive, maybe you have time to get the football back. But if it ends 14-14, go to half, it's an even ball game. You get the football start the third quarter.
1: You're still fine. Offense has certainly had some bad breaks for their way, but they haven't looked stymied at all. They're moving the football.
0: Second and 10 from the 48. Hosey in at receiver to the near side with Spears and Jones to the right side. Handoff up the middle to Martin. Martin, like a pinball machine, just bouncing off of Vikings players and gets down to the 45.
1: It seems like the last few rushing plays, they kind of hit Neal the outside and Martin up the middle, but right there couldn't quite remain his balance, but did fight out a couple yards after contact via long third down here for the Patriots.
0: Third down and 7. It's a Viking 45-yard line. Home crowd trying to make some noise. Bunch receivers, 3 set to the right. Snap back. They're going to fake it. Throws it out. Catch made by K-Run Jones. Jones able to make one man miss. Still on his feet. Ball is loose and recovered by the Vikings at the 35-yard line.
1: Another turnover for the Patriots there, Cody, after some great blocks to set up some space there for the junior K-Run Jones. Airlines flying to the football, and the Patriots having a heart. And there's been a lot of balls coming loose after they hit the turf, too, but this seems like a lot of discipline issues holding on the football in this first half. Couple turnovers for the Patriots, slow their last two offensive drives here.
0: So we've had a turnover on each of the last 3 drives for both teams. First down and 10. Vikings from their own 34. Snap, handoff, coming near side. Jacoby Brooks there wraps him up. He falls forward to the 40-yard line. It's about 6 yards on the play. Second and 4 for the Vikings. They lead this one by 7, 4.5 remaining second quarter. Three receivers to the right. As Williams stands in the shotgun with a running back to his right. Sends the running back out to the right. They'll throw it out to him, and it's incomplete. Intended for the running back, Chris Hart. Was a forward pass, though, so it's going to make it 3rd down and 4.
1: The Winsboro Sports Scoreboard, Mangum 21, Bastrop 16 for second quarter action. Southern Lab leading Faraday 7-0, Wichita Parish 7, Sterlington 7. Here it's 14-7 Airline over the Patriots late second quarter.
0: 3rd and 4 from the 40. 4:04 left to go.
3: Oh, okay.
0: Snap back to Williams. Williams looking, heaves it down the far sideline, and it is incomplete. He's not able to pull down the catch, and Christian Jackson on the coverage and safety was late getting over there. Jacob Coleman, and really, I mean, it should have been a catchable ball.
1: Drew Warren tried the over-the-shoulder grab, and it just looked like it went through his fingers, hit the turf. Break for the Patriots there brings up 4th down for Airline. Certainly would have had you kind of nervous there as the ball's in the air.
0: Yeah, you know, they leave the offense out on the field, and if they elect to punt it, usually it's been a pooch kick for the quarterback, but you still have to be on the cautious side that they're gonna call a timeout here, just like they did on the first 4th down that ended in a putt. It's the 2nd timeout of the first half for Airlines, a Winsboro Auto Glass timeout. 30-second timeout. We'll take it as well. Patriots football will continue in a moment.
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0: Welcome back to Patriots football. 14-7, the Vikings lead the Patriots, and they have a 4th down and 4 caught up here as we just got out of the Airline timeout. They called it 4th down. They send the offense back out onto the field. 3:57 remaining here. Empty backfield for the Vikings.
1: Of course, Patriots, nobody back looking for them, of course, to run a play here, not for a punt.
0: 4th and 4, Williams in the shotgun. Hard snap count, looks to the sideline. Play clock is down to 10.
1: Of course, Chase Williams also doing their punting. They had a little pooch kick first time they tried this.
0: Play clock down to 3. They call for the snap. They're going to run a play. Looking, Williams rolling out to the right, being chased, getting to the edge, and he is out of bounds. They don't give it to him.
1: He didn't get it.
0: He's a yard shy of the first down. It's going to be a turnover on downs.
1: Well, you had Joshua Johnson and Chad Jones turn it in every gear they had to try to catch up with the speedy senior, Williams, and you looked at the angle, Cody. It's like, yeah, he's definitely got a good angle to at least get to that first down.
0: Yeah.
1: They do not give it to him. The spot goes to Franklin Parish. Take over on the right side of the 50 here. Just under 4 minutes to go here in the first half as the Patriots take back over on offense after 2 straight turnovers for this Patriot offense.
0: Okay. Looking at the replay there.
3: Yeah, so now we're 2-on-2.
0: 1st down and 10 for the Patriots. Handoff. Trey Martin. Martin breaks a tackle. Gets to the outside, still on his feet, dragging Viking players inside the 30, down to the 27. It's a Waller-Singer Chevrolet first down.
1: Yard after contact has just been astronomical in this first half for Trey Martin. Every yard he's had to fight for, and that is just a bruiser-type run for the senior to move the chains.
0: Got plenty of time here, 3:28 remaining. We take back and look at the replay there. My goodness. Pinball machine.
1: Yeah, it's just He's got all the attributes, buddy.
0: The pinball wizard.
1: Yeah, there you go. Man. The who.
0: Hey, pistol formation. Allen slings it out near side. Ooh. Nearly. They pick off opportunity for the safety, Desmond Curry, who's been in on a couple of plays there. Intended target.

0: It was K-Run Jones. It's going to be second down and 10. The clock stops at 3:09 to play here in the second quarter.
1: It's a good read from Curry there.
0: Second and 10. Snap back, handoff, left side. Trey Martin. Martin finds a seam. Martin to the end zone. Walk the dog, number three. It's a Patriot touchdown of 27 yards.
1: Well, another 20-plus yard touchdown for Trey Martin right there, and just wearing them down. And it seems like we say this every year, but it just gets stronger and stronger as the game goes on. His athleticism and his endurance is just off the charts, Cody. And right there, I mean, he had a lot of space too. Once he gets past that second line of defense, there's nothing there, and Trey Martin's going to take that in every time.
0: I'll call it officially a 28-yard touchdown run. Hosey will set up for the well-shaded tent extra point. It is up, and it is good. Patriots tie the score, 14-all, 3:01 remaining here in the second quarter. 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
0: Welcome back to Patriots Football. Franklin Parish ties it up 14-all. Connor Lender tees it up for the shelter insurance kickoff, and not a good one. Off the side of his foot, hooks it out of bounds. Looks like my golf shot.
1: Better not be tomorrow. We got a little tournament tomorrow.
0: That's right. That's right. It's going to be out of bounds. They're going to mark it at the 35, so the Vikings will get the football with 3:01 remaining here in the second quarter.
1: The good news is the Patriots have tied this thing up on a four-play, 47-yard drive. Trey Martin with his second touchdown run of the game. It was 28 yards for that one. Kick was good by Hosey, and that makes it 14-all here with 3:01 remaining in the first half.
0: So, as we sit here, it looks like they may push Franklin Parish back and make them attempt the kickoff again. And now the offense comes out onto the field. And they will take the football at the 40-yard line, all right? A little confusion. We've been spoiled at home with the mics on the referees.
1: Yeah, man, I thought about that earlier. It's been really nice to be able to hear what White had to say it all night. Of course, we are in an enclosed box here tonight. We're not used to that either here high above the crowd.
0: A couple of coaches in here with us as well.
1: So. Sharing the box. Hey. We're used to that on the road sometimes.
0: First down and 10, Vikings back to passes. Williams. Williams heaves it near side, and it is caught. Over the top of the defenders and into the end zone for a 60-yard touchdown. It went to Terrence Hayes, who's had a big night offensively for the Vikings.
1: Connor Lender is really letting it know. Other members of the secondary, some second-time blown coverage has caused the Vikings touchdown tonight.
0: So 60 yards. And it looks like they're going to go for the field goal attempt. It kind of confuses me when they huddle up because it looks like they might try to go for two. But it's going to be an extra point attempt for Airline. And the kicker, Boudreaux, will try to boot it through to give the Vikings a seven-point lead. And it is no good. It's like it's blocked at the line of scrimmage, it looked like. Something looked different on it.
1: There you go.
0: And it's a 6-point game, 20-14. Vikings lead Franklin Parish, 2:49 remaining here in the second quarter. Patriots about to get it back. 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

0: Yeah.
1: Trey Martin, who has not been in on a lot of kick returns yet this year. They put him in there trying to get a little spark before the break, Cody, and he takes it 90 yards to the house. Third touchdown in the first half for the senior.
2: It is a special teams kick return State Farm touchdown as Trey Martin, like you said, has his third trip to the end zone tonight. Got a text from our good buddy Brian Rogers that said, LSU might want to take a look at this guy.
3: Good news, my friend.
2: He's going to be down there next year.
1: Purple would go along with his former teammate, Desaret Ellis, who's currently on campus.
2: So the well-shaded 10 extra point as a timeout's got to be taken by Airline. They did not have enough players on the field. So it's going to be their third and final timeout with 2:36 remaining and a Winsboro Auto Glass timeout to get the right numbers
1: Cody,
2: on the field.
1: Keep in contact with a lot of my former colleagues in the Baton Rouge media down there, and I talk to 247 weekly. They ask for reports on Trey Martin every week, and they're just like, are you serious? Oh, wow. We cannot wait to get this guy down here. And I tell you what, his type of talent and work ethic, you know, he's one of these guys that can play immediately anywhere. It's just unreal.
2: You know, there's a lot of people that obviously one of the best running backs that we've seen come through the area, and we saw him for 15 years at Union Parish, and Trey Holly.
1: Right.
2: Who was the last literally running back that was recruited from our, you know, from Northeast Louisiana to LSU. And there's a lot of people that try to compare the two.
1: No comparison.
2: You know, even though I should be a little biased, there's no comparison. The speed, the size. Trey Martin's got the full package.
1: He's got the full package, and he has the football IQ. It's just off the charts. And of course, Holly has the record, but it was the Union offense, of course, he was running, kind of helped that out. And his, like you said, playing since he was in third grade, seems like on that varsity roster.
2: Hosey to attempt the well-shaded 10 extra point. Jones will hold it. Snap back. The hold's good. The kick is up, and Hosey has given the Patriots their first lead of the night. It's 21-20 FP, 2:36 remaining in the second quarter. Patriots football will continue in a moment.
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2: Call Shelter Insurance agent Elliot Britt today at 435-3794. Patriots with the lead, 21-20 with 2:36 remaining in the second quarter, Matt.
1: Yeah, Cody, 90-yard kickoff return from Trey Martin puts the Patriots on top with the Hosey kick on the extra point, making it 21-20 under 3 minutes to go here in the first half. And we're at 41 points total, right on pace to where we thought we would be.
2: Shelter Insurance kickoff from Connor Linder is going to be taken in around the 13-yard line. And wrapped up, taken down before he can get across the 25. Tackled by a host of Patriots, as you can see a little Makai fire Smart. Now coming from that side.
1: That Makai Smart's just been an animal. I mean, on special teams, at the linebacker position the past few weeks, the senior's really taken over that leadership role, that linebacking core, right there making a big special teams play.
2: So the offense for Airline comes back out on the field, fresh off of their one-play drive of 60 yards, the last drive that they had before Trey Martin answered back.
1: Who do you see in the secondary here, Cody?
2: Trey Martin.
1: Of course, where he started, of course, as a freshman, playing the linebacker and in the secondary.
2: Back to pass is Williams looking, trying to find. Here comes Josh Johnson. He scrambles away from Josh, coming near side. Throws it on the run, and it is incomplete, intended for number 16, Caleb Nunn. Falls incomplete, and that secondary tonight for Franklin Parish, there's been opportunities for Airline. They've not been able to haul in some passes, but definitely some confusion out there right now as you see DJ Neal and Trey Martin both now playing back on the safety positions.
1: And Chase Williams offers a totally different animal with that quarterback than they've seen. He obviously is very slippery, fast, and can get out of, you know, what could be tackles. That's hurt him as well.
2: Second down and 10. Looking. They're going to set up a

0: tight end screen now, and he's got first down yardage and more being pushed out of bounds by DJ Neal. And well, yep, there's a flag. There's a flag. There may be two flags.
1: Yeah, on the FP sideline after the play, you see a flag come out. I think initially it's going to be a holding call, Cody, but that might be a penalty on FP sideline after the play.
0: So it's going to be a holding penalty. And so the way that goes, they'll mark off both. So we'll go back 10 yards and we'll go forward 15 yards. So it still should be second down. Believe is they're still continuing to discuss it. Take a look here as the white hat gets ready to explain it. Holding, personal foul. So we'll see what they decide to do here. The hold looks to be around the 32-yard line. They're going to go back 10 yards and then forward 15. We'll see where they end up here. By my calculations, Matt, it's going to be an automatic first down for the Airline Vikings.
1: Well, you are a math wizard.
0: Wouldn't go that far. It is about 2 yards.
1: Yep.
0: 2 yards across the first down marker. It's going to be a first down, and Coach Burnett was not happy with the call on the sideline.
1: Couldn't see what happened, but maybe some jawing going on over there.
0: 2:04 remaining, and it's first down Airline at their own 36-yard line. Snap handoff across the right side, tackled after a couple of yards, maybe three up to the 40. It'll be second down and 7 Airline. Patriots with a one-point lead, 21-20.
1: As Chad Jones, it kind of attached to the back, from the back, and you're not going to pull Chad Jones too far.
0: No timeouts left for the Vikings here on this drive. Second down, they throw it out, and the catch is made across the middle, wide open, just finding a spot in that zone. Connor Linder wraps him up, takes him down at the 40-yard line of Franklin Parish. It'll be another first down.
1: Caleb Nunn has been killing this Franklin Parish secondary in the first half.
0: So clock winds, minute 23 remaining second quarter. Two receivers right, one to the left, two to the left, rather. Williams calls for the snap, drops back to pass, looking, throws it over the middle, and it is complete.
1: What a catch.
0: Down to the 28 of Franklin Parish, enough for a first down. Yeah. Clock will stop while they move the sticks.
1: That was to Drew Warren, and this is one of those things. He's going to the ground. That was probably the hardest throw you've seen Williams throw all night. Great grab there to move the chains for the Vikings.
0: Patriots defense needs to play here. They swing it out to the running back on first down and 10 and through the hands of the running back, which that has helped Franklin Parish out
1: they
0: a lot.
1: Keep trying that out, Cody. Yeah. Hit him out of the backfield. It's just not working out for the Vikings to the Patriots' favor, which we like here.
0: 53 seconds after the clock stops on the incompletion. It'll be second and 10 from the Patriot 28-yard line. You got some ball hawks out there. I mean, obviously, you got good hands with Martin and Neal. And they swing it out, bubble screen near side. The catch is made. Still on his feet, wrapped up, taken down inside the 20 at the 16. That is enough to move the chains for the Vikings. They are inside the red zone here. 45 seconds.
1: Maxwell Moore, a big senior there. Just a big block on JT Jackson, who it looked like he had a shot to bring him down. Just wiped him out. Allowed the ball to get moved there.
0: They pitch it to the receiver coming across, who's had a busy night tonight. It's Terrence Hayes. And Hayes is tripped up inside the 15 at the 13-yard line. They got to hurry, though, because the clock's rolling. 20 seconds remaining. Calls for the snap, and Coach Burnett's going to take a timeout. Stops the clock with 14 seconds left. That is the second timeout for the Patriots, the Winsboro Auto Glass timeout here in the second quarter.
1: We're going to the Winsboro Sports Scoreboard, where Central leads West Monroe at halftime, 14-3. Tight one up at Bill Ripple, where the Neville Tigers lead Alexandria, 17-14. Neville leading Ash in that one. Halftime score, Mangum 28, Bastrop 22. Tight ball game in Morehouse Parish.
0: Yep.
1: Wasserman leading Richwood in the second quarter, 14-6. Glenbrook over LaSalle, 29-0. Southern Lab up over Faraday, 20-6. Washita, 21, Sterlington, 7. Two-score lead for the Lions late in the second quarter. North Vermilion all over Delhi, 35-8 at halftime. West Washita, 14, St. Frederick, 0. Second quarter score there. Logansport, 48, Delta Charter, 0. That's a halftime score. And Caldwell Parish leading Delhi Charter, 35-7. Franklin Parish leading 21-20 here late in the first half, Cody. Going to have to dig deep here on defense, though, as Airline knocking on the door.
0: Yeah, they add 2 more seconds to the clock. It's 16 seconds on the clock. Here's a snap pass out over the head of the intended target and incomplete. Clock stops with 13 seconds left. It's going to bring up third down here.
1: Should have been a touchdown.
0: Should have been.
1: Look at it there. Cross the middle. Not great coverage on the play, but luckily not the best ball Williams has thrown. The Patriots defense will get another shot here to prevent the Vikings from getting a lead going into halftime.
0: So 13 seconds left and the ball at the 13-yard line. Third down and 7 for the Vikings. Shotgun formation, calls for the snap, going to roll out to the right, looking, here comes the rush, throws, and the catch is made, but it is short of the first down. The clock is going to run 5 seconds. They can't spike it. They can't spike it. The clock runs out, and the half is over. 21-20, Franklin Parish is going to take a one-point lead to the half, and they get the football to start the third quarter. Boy, I tell you, what an eventful first half it was. And
1: well, that's why you throw it towards the sideline.
0: That is. Yeah.
1: It's right there. So you can't really.
0: That's right.
1: You got to fault the coaching decision there. But Franklin Parish taking that one-point lead, Cody. It's had some mistakes in that first half. It's going to be exciting second half.
0: Going to try to clean those up. We got the WSB halftime report on the way. We'll take a look at some halftime stats and some scores at the half as well, some scoring drives and much more. The WSB halftime report is on the way. Patriots lead it at the half, 21-20. We'll be right back.
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0: It is the WSB Halftime Report here at Airline High School. The Patriots take a one-point lead to the locker room, 21-20, Matt.
1: Yeah, what an exciting first half. Of course, some miscues for the Patriots, but they were able to overcome it and take this 21-20 lead. We'll go through the scoring. Started out, Airline takes their first offensive possession down with 10 plays, 60-yard drive, 5-yard run by Chris Hart, and the extra point was good to give them the early 7-0 lead. Frank LaParish would answer back, though, on a 23-yard touchdown run from Trey Martin, 8-play, 67-yard drive. The extra point from Hosey was good to tie things up at 7-7, 10 minutes to go in the second quarter. Then Airline retakes the lead on one of the first of two blown coverages that cost Frank LaParish here in the first half. Williams finds Nunn, 31 yards out. Extra point was good, 14-7 with 6:55 remaining in the second quarter. Airline with the lead. Frank LaParish, though, marches down the field, 4 plays, 47 yards. Trey Martin, again, this one from 28 yards out. Hosey kick was good to make it 14-all with 3:01 remaining in the first half. Then one play for Airline on the first play back. Williams finds Hayes, 60 yards out. The extra point was either missed or got a block on
0: block.
1: It.
0: Blocked. I think it got a hand on it.
1: Yeah. So that really is important because Airline takes a 20-14 lead at that point. It was a 2 minutes and 49 seconds to go in the first half. And who do you call on? Call on big play Trey on a 90-yard kickoff return for a touchdown, his third of the first half. The extra point from Hosey was good, and that gives Patriots a 21-20 lead. But Airline had a chance there, Cody, to retake the lead right at the end of the first half. They were in the red zone. Were out of timeouts, though, and completed a pass inside the 10 as time was ticking inside in 10 seconds. Could not get the ball reset, so the time ticks out on them. And that's how the Patriots lead 21-20 here at the halftime break.
0: And Frank LaParish, obviously, you know, you talk about the fight, the resilience. You know, you turn the ball, you get a on defense, you get an interception that's overturned, and the defense has come back out on the field and force a punt, which a great job by them. Trey Martin, who uncharacteristically puts the ball on the turf, you hardly ever see that from him. And, you know, you give up a touchdown on the next drive, and then all of a sudden you put the ball on the turf again, and if you're Airline, and you get the ball right back. So you had three possessions where you had three turnovers, two by Frank LaParish, one by Airline, and still the resilience to just keep fighting.
1: Yeah. And you factor in
0: back in it
1: how much the defensive secondary has struggled along with that, Cody, and you still have the lead at the halftime break. You take that, especially on the road against a 5A school, undefeated Airline. Looking at the halftime stats here, looks like Frank LaParish rushing the football in the first half, 15 carries for 147 yards for the Patriots. In the first half, 48 yards through the air. Compare that to 53 yards on the ground for Airline and 227 yards through the air at halftime for the Airline Vikings. Each team has had one punt in the first half. Looking at the leading rusher, of course, Trey Martin, 10 carries, 124 yards, two touchdowns on the ground in the first half. DJ Neal's had three carries for 21 yards. And, of course, Trey Martin coming with his third touchdown on a kickoff return.
0: And, you know, if you look for at Airline, a lot of theirs has been through the air. It's not really been a rushing attack, so to speak, for Airline offensively. But, you know, for Frank LaParish, they have been able to run the football successfully with Trey Martin. That was one of those things that we talked about going into this week is being able to rush the football, being able to be, you know, they've thrown it a few times, not much, 50% mm-hmm. through the air, 4 for 8, 50 yards, so not much through the passing game. But when you run the football, you might get those big plays in the second half because mm-hmm. I'm sure the halftime adjustment's going to be, hey, we got to stop number three.
1: And I don't think we mentioned these two incredibly huge blown calls in the first half that went against Frank LaParish. The first offensive possession for Airline, Frank LaParish defense comes up big on second down, third down. It looks like Jacob Coleman makes a great pass deflection around the sideline. It's ruled pass interference. didn't look like that from here, but it goes against the Patriots. It ends up, you know, eventually an Airline touchdown. And of course, when Patriots were down a score, they had kind of had Airline pinned back. Airline on the first play of their that offense possession. This is in the first quarter. DJ Neal picks off what looks to be picks off a pass, comes down, he jumps up, picks it off, feet hit the ground. He drops it on the ground. It gets on top of it. Looks like an interception fumble recovery, and it's ruled an incomplete pass, which certainly hurt the momentum there for the Patriot defense. But a lot happened in that first 24 minutes here. But the Patriots still with the halftime lead. I think you have to be happy with if you're Coach Burnett and just keep attacking in the second half. And but what you're going to have to do, Coach Boxley, is going to have to figure things out in that defensive secondary because it's been chaos here in the first half.
0: Yeah, the secondary definitely has been. You know, you got some new parts on that secondary on the defensive side of the ball. You got some new guys that are out there for the first time here in 2026, still trying to figure some stuff out. But, yeah, I mean, when you're talking about a team that has put it through the air as much as Airline did in the first half, when you got DJ Neal, Trey Martin, Connor Linder, Christian Jackson, Jacoby Brooks, I mean, those are ball hawk guys. They like to go, you know, they love the passing game because they thrive on it. They get picks. You get turnovers out of that. But
2: it was so blown far coverages. Tonight,
0: they were blown coverages. Yeah. You know, you're talking about the second touchdown or the third touchdown the Airline had to take the 6-point lead before Trey Martin came back.
2: 60-yarder.
0: I mean, there were three guys. Go back and look at the replay. Three defenders. None of them knew where the receiver was.
1: No. No, and Chase Williams is one of these quarterbacks, Cody. He's going to be able to kind of squirrel out of maybe a sack, and then if you give these Airline receivers that much space, he's going to find them. I mean, 227 yards in the first half, there's your proof. Two touchdowns through the air for him, no interceptions. So,
0: One.
1: Well, yeah.
0: Well,
1: officially
0: one.
1: Not, officially, definitely an interception. Yeah. don't even have to go at the replay to see that one. It was clear, but it was unfortunate, but, you know, we're used to it, Cody. But, nearly 15 years of this thing, we've seen some crazy calls. But Franklin Parrish, like you mentioned, though, you're on the road against Airline, a 5A 3-0 school, and you're still fighting. Okay, bad call. So what?
0: Yeah.
1: You know, we go down what looks like a score at halftime. We don't have much time left. Okay, kickoff return for a touchdown. Right back in this thing. And then right there, the defense – you know, fighting it out, preventing that touchdown there right before half really is going to help. And, oh, by the way, our special teams is winning.
0: Yeah.
1: Right? We scored a touchdown, and Hosey's 3-for-3. Boudreaux, Fairline, 2-for-3.
0: That's
1: that,
0: right.
1: That could play a big, important
0: That's the difference. And you figure in a football game you need to win in at least two of the three phases of the game. Right now Franklin Parrish is winning in two of the three phases. They've been able to stop the offense more times than – Airline has been able to stop the offense. Obviously, Franklin Parrish offensively. The running game is good. Passing game, I think, will come in the second half. That is going to be one of the things that I think, you know, you're going to bring those safeties in a little more in the second half as they try to stop DJ and Trey Martin, who's having a whale of a night running the football. So over 100 yards here at halftime. So when you look at all that, it sets up for some really good possibilities for Franklin Parrish. And for if you're Coach Boxley, the second half has to be about figuring out on defense in the secondary what we're doing, how to fix it, trying to coach those guys up a little bit. Like you said, game reps are game reps. It's not practice.
1: Yeah.
0: You know, obviously you practice for the game. So I'm sure they practiced that a little bit this week, but you can't mimic some of that stuff in practice that you can in a game.
1: It's certainly not. You can't mimic this environment here. You know, of course, we're up here boxed in, but it's a big crowd over here in Bossier City. I told Cody before the game, I've never seen a merch tent at a high school game. They have it here at the south end of the stadium, a merch tent, along with all the various things they're cooking up over there at the concession stand. You know, it's going to be one of those things where, you know, you're going to have to adjust on the fly.
0: Yep.
1: And that's one thing that Coach Boxley has been able to do in the past with his defense.
0: Franklin Parrish leads it by 121-20 at the half. You're listening to the WSB Halftime Report. 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We'll be back with more of the WSB Halftime Report right after this. Stick around.
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0: Welcome back to Patriots Football. It is the WSB Halftime Report as we're getting set to wrap it up and kick off the third quarter. The Patriots will get the football to start the third quarter, Matt.
1: Winsboro Sports Scoreboard. Central leads West Monroe at the start of the third quarter, 14-3. Neville leading Ash at half. Well, that's a big one, 17-14. Couple of big-time heavyweights going at it tonight over in Monroe. Waspin leading Richwood, 14-6 at the half. Glenbrook over LaSalle, 29-8. Looks like Mangum scored a couple times more before halftime, 36-22. Now the score of the Dragons over the Bastrop Rams. Southern Lab up 20-6 over Faraday. North Vermilion up 35-8 over Delhi at halftime. Vidalia, 46, block zero. That's a halftime score. West Ouachita looking for their first win of the year, 14-0 over St. Fred's. Logansport, 62, Delta Charter, 0. And at halftime, Ouachita Lions, 21, Sterlington, 14. Caldwell Parish, they must have something cooking over there this year, Caldwell Parish, 35-7 over Delhi Charter at halftime. Looks like all our scores from the area right now we have. Last night, of course, Ouachita Christian beat Oak Grove 56-20. And our opponent next week, which will be Huntington, lost last night to Parkway 28-6. Here, Patriots lead 21-20, Cody, and Pats get the kickoff here to start the second half.
0: 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We get set to kick off the third quarter, 21-20.
1: I feel like an onside kick or something here. I hope not. You got to be wary of it.
0: Well, they got another kicker in, I see. This one, Sir Charles Marshall. That can't be right, huh?
1: Sir? British royalty.
0: Hey. Yep. And it's going to be a squib kick that does hit a Patriot player, but he's able to recover it. And that is going to be Ray Edwards.
1: Good job, Ray. Getting down.
0: Fred,
1: by,
0: right?
1: Fred Edwards. Yeah. But it goes by Fred. Fred Edwards there. Of course, second leading receiving yards on the team. And he only really had one game out there filling in for Kyron Jones. But right there, great special teams awareness. Getting on that ball bouncing around on that turf, you never know, right, Cody,
0: yep,
1: where it's going to bounce. The Patriots, pretty good field position to start out here in the third quarter.
0: Start it from their own 37-yard line. Kickoff brought to you as always by Shelter Insurance. And Chad Allen and company back out onto the field to start the third quarter. Shotgun formation. They'll snap it, hand it off. Coming near side is Trey Martin. He starts right, cuts it back left, and gets three up to the 40-yard line. Well, they give him two to the 39.
1: Mentioned 10 carries in that first half for Trey Martin, over 127 yards, two scores. And he's coming off, you know, that Sterlington game was the most carries he ever had in a game. It was 17. Tonight he will probably eclipse that, I would think. He got a little banged up, yeah, on that play, looked like.
0: Yeah, he checks out, and DJ checks in on the second down and 8 from the 39-yard line. Shotgun, receiver to each side, calls for the snap. They'll hand it off to DJ Neal. Neal gets beside one defender and then wrapped up, taken down across the 42. That's where they'll put it, and it's third down,
1: kind of like
0: five.
1: Kind of looked like on the Trey Martin, kind of looked like a helmet to the knee. That's what it looked like. He popped right back up, but you could tell he was in a little bit of pain. He looks fine on the sideline, though.
0: Yeah, he's walking around trying to work it out. DJ will stay in on this third down and five. Hard snap count, look to the sideline. Jones seals to the near side. They do have a tight end and a wing back to the left side of the formation. Third and five. Allen calls for the snap. He'll hand it off to DJ Neal. Neal is going to be stacked up after a gain of maybe a yard or two.
1: Maybe.
0: They're going to mark,
1: yeah,
0: him down at the 44-yard line. It's going to bring up fourth down and about four. We'll call it fourth down and three.
1: Yeah, that initial bounce to the middle, it almost looked like, okay, well, he's got a little space, but it quickly evaporated.
0: Yeah.
1: A big, big physical defensive line, too. A lot of meat on that defensive line for the 5A airline.
0: They'll send out Trey Martin and the punt team. So a three and out for the Patriots here. Call fake punt.
1: You got three back there. You never know.
0: Yeah. They don't send anybody back deep. So,
1: of course, Martin has a 41-yard net punt average this year.
0: Calls for the snap, and he'll punt it away. It's going to be end-over-end kick. It's going to bounce and take a big Patriot bounce inside the 10, rolling all the way down to the 5-yard line. Wow.
1: Might be a career win there for Trey. Add it to the highlight reel.
0: And that's what you love about putting on turf, right?
1: That's right.
0: If you can get that bounce, it's going to bounce and roll for a while.
1: It's like what you want out of that driver, that forward spin. And right there, Patriot advantage here is Chase Williams, who had a great first half for Airline, takes over with a long field to go, over 227 yards through the air, two touchdowns in the first half. We'll see what adjustments were made for the Patriot defense.
0: I got 95 yards. They got to go on first down and 10 from their own 5-yard line. Snap back. They'll hand it off. Coming near side. A little running room across the 10 to the 11-yard line. It's going to get 6 yards on the play. Make it second and 4.
1: Yeah, you had all the secondary coming down there. Christian Jackson kind of over-pursued. Was able to get by Jackson, but Brooks wraps him up. Prevents the chains from moving. Gives a little breathing room to this Vikings offense.
0: Second and 4 from the 11. I'm going to toss it to the receiver coming near side. He's got the first down, still on his feet, and then knocked down by Jacoby Brooks across the 25 to the 26 first down airline.
1: Wearing a concussion helmet, you need to be lowering the shoulder like that. 18. He's got a lot of touches tonight. Hayes picks up the first down.
0: Quick back to the line of scrimmage. Go the Vikings from the 26-yard line. Calls for the snap. Williams to pass it. Looking. Here comes the rush. Still trying to find running room. Bounce it to the outside. Trying to get away from Mekhi Smart. And he's run out of bounds. And a flag comes flying in.
1: Oh, man. Most likely on the Patriots.
0: Oh, yeah. And Coach Burnett giving an earful to JT Jackson, who's going to be called on that personal foul penalty. It's going to be 15 yards and an automatic first down for the Vikings. You just got to be smart. That's the second one, which I'm not sure if the first one was warranted. You know, that one was called on DJ Neal.
1: Where he's going to be out of bounds anyway.
0: Yep.
1: I mean, he got all the yards he could get, worked himself out of a sack, got out of the pocket. He had a Patriot tripping him up around the out-of-bounds marker and then come in with a hit late.
0: First and 10, ball spotted up around the 41. They've moved some guys around. Now you got Brooks lining up in the safety position. Along with Jacob Coleman on the left side. First and 10, Vikings snap back, looking as Williams throws it down the far sideline and over the head of everybody, incomplete.
1: 10 yards on that one, had a little juice on it. Of course, it's like they were sending corner blitz there. Had a little pressure, but still way overthrown there for Williams.
0: Yeah, Coleman on the coverage for the Patriots. It's going to bring up second down and 10 from the 41. Patriots lead it 21-20. Snap back, looking. Williams now heaving it down near side. Wide open receiver. Steps out of bounds inside the 30-yard line to the 28. A big play and another catch by Terrence Hayes. He's had a heck of a night for the airline offense. It's a big chunk. It's going to put him in Patriot territory.
1: Another great throw by Williams, too.
0: Snap back. They toss it again to Hayes. Hayes the workhorse. Inside the 20, down to the 18. It's going to be close to another airline first down. Patriots got lucky there, trying to rush a man off the field. And From this angle, it didn't look like he got there. So no flag, though. And they are going to stop the clock and call a first down with 7:34 remaining here in the third quarter. Play clock at 15. They line up for the first down play. Snap back. Williams looks. Williams fade right side, and it is caught for a touchdown.
1: Yeah, you had Fred Edwards trying to get there and put a hand up, but he never turned around and looked for the ball. Was just looking at the eyes of the receiver. Great grab, though. In a perfect position on the pass there for Williams. Third touchdown of the night through the air.
0: Pass was a 18-yard touchdown pass to Drew Warren. And the Vikings take the lead, 26-21. It's a new kicker is in the game. Snap, hold, the kick is up, and the kick looks good. It is good. 27-21. Vikings regain the lead here at Airline with 7:13 remaining here in the third quarter. Patriots football will continue in a moment. We'll be right back.
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0: Welcome back to Patriots football. The Vikings regain the lead 27-21, 7:13 remaining here in the third quarter.
1: Cody, that's seven plays, 96-yard drive. Of course, one of those helped out on a big penalty. And, of course, a big pass play in the middle there. But it was an 18-yard pass, Williams to Warren. Kick was good, 27-21 Airline.
0: Shelter Insurance kickoff is booted into the end zone. And I'm talking 8 yards deep in the end zone.
1: Where was this kicker?
0: I don't know.
1: Hit him to the second half.
0: You think he got called for targeting last week, had missed the first half? If that's that kid's
1: it's
0: name, Sir Charles Marshall.
1: Sir Charles. Only Sir Charles I ever known as Barkley, but he's got a leg on him. He's got a leg on him.
0: I don't think Barkley could kick it 70 yards.
1: No, he can't hit his driver 70 yards.
0: He gives Shaq a hard time, though.
1: Oh, yeah.
0: Patriots get the football at their own 20-yard line on first and 10. Chad Allen in the shotgun calls for a snap handoff up the middle to Martin, and Martin, a shoestring tackle there by the safety. It's going to be 11 yards and a Waller Singer Chevrolet first down.
1: It's the quickest 10 yards you'll see right there, just in a blink of an eye.
0: They'll go back to the line of scrimmage, same play. Martin bounces it to the outside. Martin with a first down across the 40, up to the 46-yard line. Waller Singer Chevrolet first down for Martin.
1: Yeah, I like it going tempo there, Cody. That was right back up to the line of scrimmage and just punched them as quick as they could there. Two back-to-back runs from Martin, two first downs.
0: Riding their LSU commit here in this ball game. Here's a snap, and Allen will keep it up the middle. Allen to the 30, to the 20, and he is taken down at the 20-yard line. They're going to mark him down at the 19-yard line. Chad Allen pulls it on the option, the quarterback keeper, and gets all the way to the white Ford red zone. So Waller Singer Chevrolet first down.
1: You got to love it. You have that play in the tool bag, right? We've seen it in the Oak Grove game. Right there, the ball security was the biggest part, holding on to it at the end.
0: First down and 10. Here's a snap, and DJ Neal will get it. DJ trying to be patient and find some running room up the middle. He gets three down to the 16-yard line. It's going to be second down and 6 for the Patriots offense with 6:06 remaining here in the third quarter. A 6-point ball game. Airline with the lead as the clock stops at 6 minutes for a hydration break here at Airline High School. Patriots are on the move. 30-second timeout. We'll be back. 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
0: Welcome back to Patriots Football. Coming out of the hydration break midway through the third quarter, 6 minutes remaining, second and six, Patriots in a 27-21 airline lead, but the Patriots are in the red zone at the 16-yard line.
1: Sticking with the ground game, Cody, that they were so successful at in the first half here on the first offense or second offensive possession here on the third quarter.
0: Went three and out to start the third quarter and the second drive here. Allen's looking to pass. Allen's going to throw it to the end zone. It's batted away and incomplete. A great job. Great play there on the outside by the cornerback. Intended target was Caden Seals. And Slim was trying to turn back and get position to make that catch. But
1: if it was a little bit higher, get Slim to use his length, it may have been more catchable, but that's a great job by Caden Reed on that deflection there.
0: Well, third down and six. DJ back into the ball game at running back. Jones, Seals, and Spears, the receivers lined up to the right side. Bunch trips. Snap back. And a flag gets thrown. The pass is caught by Martin. Martin's going to go into the end zone, but it's coming back. Two men moving before the snap. Yeah, you didn't have the receivers lined up at the right time before he sent Trey out in motion. It's going to be an illegal shift. The touchdown's coming back. Five-yard penalty is going to make it third down and 11. That's killer. Killer there is Martin was looking for his fourth TD of the night. Clock stops with 5:47 remaining here in the fourth quarter. The third quarter in a six-point ball game, 27-21 airline leading.
1: Lynch checks out. Hosey checks in, receiver.
0: Seals, lone receiver to the near side. Three receivers to the left. Chad will bring Jones in motion to the right. Snap is back. Here comes the rush, and he is sacked. The pocket collapsed, and he is sacked by Jamarian Davis on that defensive line, and that's going to bring up fourth down, about 16 for the Patriots.
1: What much time Allen had there. He tried to set and read his receivers, but by the time he tried to step up out of that collapsing pocket, Davis was all over him for that sack. Second time tonight, Allen has been sacked.
0: So fourth down, emptying out the backfield. Five wide, back to pass is Allen. Here comes the rush, throws it over the middle, and it is caught. His helmet gets ripped off, and a flag comes flying in. And that's going to give Franklin Parish a first down.
1: And Jones makes the catch. Would not have been a first down, huh, Cody? It didn't look like it.
0: No, he would have been short by maybe 2 yards. But they're going to tack on. Personal foul penalty here. That's going to give Franklin Parish an automatic first down, as it'll be half the distance to the goal. And we got two flags. We got one back here at the 28 as well. So maybe a hold against the offense. Obviously, we've got a personal foul penalty, so it'll be 10 yards from the spot of the foul if it's a hold, and then they'll mark 15 off. It's still going to be fourth down. That's not going to be enough yardage. It'll replay the down. It'll be a little closer first down. Okay, never mind. Both of them. It's going to be hands to the face against the defense. They'll decline that penalty and a face mask penalty, which will
1: first down
0: move Franklin Parish to the 5-yard line. It's going to be first and goal.
4: secure the football, get it in the end zone, take the lead. This one is going to be a barn burner. You can feel it back and forth here between these two high-powered offenses.
0: Feels like the last team that has the ball is going to have the chance to win. First down and goal from the 5. Allen, handoff, left side, Trey Martin. Martin lowers his shoulder, gets taken down around the 3-yard line. Martin of a couple, and he's slow to get up.
4: It looks like his arm there took a shot.
0: Left arm.
4: Yep, as he's coming off the field. Probably a little helmet to the, hopefully just a funny bone, right?
0: Yeah. So Neil will check in as Martin comes off the field. It's 2nd and goal from the 3.
4: Bringing in Josh Johnson.
0: I swear we need our buddy Double J to give us a sideline report on the injury.
4: Yeah, that's right. Yep. Last game, time we were here, Double J was here.
0: Seals in at quarterback. Handoff, walk the dog, DJ.
4: There we go.
0: 3-yard touchdown for DJ Neal. And the Patriots have tied the game up. It's a State Farm touchdown. We're locked at 27, pending the extra point.
4: Bringing a couple bigger bodies, and right there, it really didn't matter. Just a hole opened up, and DJ just walks it in for the touchdown. Patriots tied up. Hosey trying to give the Patriots the lead here in the third quarter with this extra point.
0: Well, shade of 10, extra point. Hosey to boot it through. Jones will hold it. And a flag comes flying in. It's a false start against Franklin Parish. So I back it up.
4: Shouldn't matter as far as Hosey's leg, but still have to execute it here. It's a big extra point. He is perfect on the night. 7 of 8 last week from extra points.
0: It's going to push it back. It's going to make it a 25-yard extra point attempt. Jones calls for the snap. Hold. The kick is up. Wide kick right. Is wide right. No good. You Joe Bucked him.
4: Yep.
0: Anytime Joe Buck ever says he's perfect on the night, usually doesn't end well. Franklin Parish ties it up, though. We're locked at 27-4-10 remaining here in the third quarter. Patriots football will continue in a moment.
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0: Back here at Airline High Schools, we are knotted up at 27-all. Patriots and Vikings on a Friday night, Bossier City. Linder's got it teed up in the shelter insurance kickoff and puts a boot into it end over end. Going to be taken in at the 11-yard line and taken down Fred by Edwards.
4: Fred bringing the thunder.
0: Came in and clotheslined him. Nice tackle there for Fred Edwards. Going to put him down the 24.
4: Young sophomore coming in with a big special teams play there. Airline will come back out after scoring earlier in the third on a passing play.
0: They go I-back formation. They toss it to the running back. Big hole. And a foot race. I don't think anybody's going to catch him. It's going to be a one play, 76-yard touchdown run for Terrence Hayes, who has been in the end zone all night long. And the Airline Vikings regain the lead, 33-27.
4: Yeah, Hayes had a huge night catching the football, running the football. Right there, Cody, though, you can see why he's got electric speed. They keep trying to hit him on those little pitch passes. Right there, Airline quickly takes the momentum back in this one. Shootout here over in Bossier City.
0: Snap, hold, Kicker puts a foot into it, and it is good. It's 34-27, Airline over Franklin Parish. We'll be back. 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
0: Welcome back to Patriots Football as Airline regains the lead 34-27.
1: Yeah, one play, Hayes with a 76-yard run. The kick was good, and retaking the lead of the Vikings 34-27, 3:54 remaining, third quarter of action.
0: Shelter Insurance kickoff from the left-footed Sir Charles. His end-over-ends can be taken in by Martin at the 7-yard line. Martin breaking tackles. Martin's across the 30, across the 40. At midfield into Viking territory at the 43-yard line.
1: It's a little subtle shift around the 35-yard line to avoid that tackle and open up some more space. Those are the little things Trey Martin does, setting his team up for success here on this offensive possession.
0: So Patriots with great field position. They're going to mark him at the 43. It's first down and 10, and out comes the offense. Weren't able to get to the last scoring drive of Franklin Parish before that last FP kickoff, but DJ Neal getting a 3-yard touchdown right now.
1: 3-yard touchdown run on an 80-yard drive by the Patriot offense.
0: Well, here it's going to be much shorter distance.
1: That's right.
0: Only needing 43 yards.
1: Total yardage for Trey tonight.
0: Yeah. Allen calls for the snap, fakes the handoff, looking, throws it. Tipped and picked. Picked at the 34-yard line and taken all the way into Patriot territory at the 36.
1: It's not a good read there from the young quarterback. Double coverage, tried to fit it in there, picked off from Airline, and defense is gasping for air. They're going to have to try to slow down Hayes and Williams here now, trailing by 7.
0: 3:33 remaining here as Franklin Parish turns it over. We do have a flag on the play. I think the turnover is going to stand. It's going to be after the interception. It's going to push him all the way. The flag's sitting in midfield. See where they finally spot the football. It's going to be at the 35 of Airline. So whatever it was a 15-yard penalty. Okay, it's going to be a personal foul for a helmet-to-helmet block. So 15 yards, and Airline keeps the football at their own 35. 34-27, Airline leading Franklin Parish by 7 with 3:33 remaining here in the third quarter. Hayes in motion. Back to pass is Williams. Looking right. Going to heave it right down the far sideline. And no flags?
1: Looked like he was
0: shoved
1: Fred Edwards,
0: cornerback.
1: Yeah, who was kind of a step for step a little ahead of him. And he looked like the receiver got a little push there as Red goes cartwheeling down the sideline. But no flag on the play.
0: Little maybe the understatement of the year. As we look back at the replay.
1: Yeah, that was a push. Definitely a push.
0: Second and 10. Shotgun snap back. They toss it to Hayes coming near side. Hayes gets a little bit of running room. He's

0: down.
1: Yeah, he instantly grabbed his stomach. It looked like his abdomen area after Jacob Coleman makes the tackle.
0: Yeah, he's up and walking to the sideline.
2: He's up on the sideline.
0: It is going to be a first down for the Vikings, though.
2: So first and 10 for the Vikings now at the 42.
0: Clock runs now around 2.5 to play here in the third quarter. Turnovers, blown coverage, the story of the game here so far tonight. Snap back, they'll hand it off. Another big hole for the running back to run. And he is down the near sideline, finally pushed out of bounds at the 16-yard line of Franklin Parish. It's going to be enough for a Viking first down, a big run into the red zone.
1: Yeah, it's just a great job of that offensive line for Airline, able to manhandle the defensive front who was pursuing from the outside and inside there. Just running game has seemed to really pick up for the Vikings here in the third.
0: They fake the handoff, or fake the toss and hand it off to a man coming back through, and he gets about a yard, maybe, to the 15-yard line. It's going to be second down and a long nine as Caleb Nunn got the handoff there. Second down, they toss it to Hayes. Back in the game. This time the Patriots sniff it out.
1: Derwin Jackson there. Met him right after he got the pitch, Hayes, and great job by Derwin Jackson for the tackle, because Hayes has been lighted up in the third quarter. Not so much there.
0: So no gain on the play, or actually a loss of a yard back to the 16. It's third down and 10. They go shotgun here. Snap back to Williams. Williams looking left, throws it to the back of the end zone. It's incomplete. Nearly hit the cameraman in the back of the end zone. It's going to bring fourth down and 10. They leave the offense out on the field.
1: Sir Charles?
0: No, there we go. Yeah. Well, we've seen him kick it 8 yards deep into the end zone. I'm sure this is small potatoes for Sir Charles.
1: Just can't get over that. That's his name. That's what the roster says.
0: That's what the roster says. So this officially will be a 33-yard attempt. Snap back. Here comes the kick. It is up. It is good. From 33. The lead is extended to 10, 37-27. Favor the Vikings with a minute 15 remaining here in the third quarter. Patriots football continuing in a moment.
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0: Welcome back to Patriots football. The lead is now 10 for the Vikings, Matt.
1: Yeah, 33-yard field goal from Sir Charles Marshall gives the Vikings the 10-point lead.
0: Squib kick's going to be taken in. Connor Linder is going to run it. Connor Linder's got running room, still on his feet, and up around the 49-yard line before he's taken down with 1:07 remaining here in the third quarter.
1: Connor Linder getting involved. Of course, hadn't called his name a whole lot tonight, Cody. The defense has really struggled, but right there gives the Patriots good field position once again. Trey Martin gave them great field position last offensive possession, but the turnover really hurt the Patriots. But, you know, if there's a good thing to come out of it, it wasn't six, it wasn't seven, it was just a field goal. So 37-27, Patriots trail here as we're still in the third quarter.
0: Still a lot of football left to play as Franklin Parrish is down by 10 here starting this drive at 48. Trey Martin in at running back, standing to the left of Allen, the shotgun. Jones in motion. They hand it off to him, going left side. Trey, the blocker in front, gets to the edge, and he's got a first down as he walks out of bounds. So Waller Singer Chevrolet first down, a gain of about 11 for K-Run Jones.
1: Jones gets the job done. Gets the first down, moves the chains. With great block by Trey Martin, like you said, to the outside.
0: Ball at the 41. Martin stays in at running back. Lined up to the left in the shotgun of Chad Allen. Two receivers right to the left. Allen calls for the snap. He hands it off. Trey Martin. Martin breaking away from a couple of defenders. He lowers his shoulder and runs over the safety down to the 30-yard line. It's a gain of 11 and a Waller Singer Chevrolet first down.
1: Well, 130 yards in the first half, and then, of course, a couple of electric kickoffs. One of them going 90 yards for a touchdown. Martin still looks 100% endurance-wise here in the third quarter. And they're going to need him, Cody. It's going to be a dogfight, 10 points down.
0: Yeah, I think we're going to get a flag here as defensive lineman jumped off sides on the hard count. That's going to be Jamarin Davis. That makes it 5 yards closer. It's going to be first down and five from the 25. A 10-point ball game, 37 seconds remaining here in the third quarter. Snap back, handoff, left side. Trey Martin getting to the edge. First down and more out of bounds. Into the white Ford red zone and another Waller Singer Chevrolet first down.
1: For the Winsboro Sports Scoreboard, where the West Monroe Rebels have come roaring back 29-14 over Central fourth quarter. In the third quarter, Ash leads Neville 21-17. Mangum up 43-22 over Bastrop. Patriots trail by 10 here as we're inching closer to the fourth quarter, but knocking on the door of the end zone.
0: First and 10, they can still get another first down if they get it down to the 3. Ball spotted at the 13-yard line. Snap back. They'll hand it off to Jones. Jones trying to find some room. He reverses field and still on his feet. It's going to be taken down. Might have got back to the line of scrimmage. It's going to be a hard 20-yard run for no gain for K-Run Jones. Going to bring up second down and 10. And that may be the final play of the third quarter. Clock stops at 6 seconds. Says there's an injured Viking on the field. Franklin Parrish trying to get back into this game, maybe make it a 3-point game as they let the clock run out as soon as get this clock going.
1: So the injury stopped the clock.
0: Injury stopped the clock, but I believe once they line up for play, it winds again because it was a running play that would have kept the clock running. And it will. They wind it 4 seconds. Patriots line up. They will run another play. Back to pass is Allen. Allen to the end zone. Nobody home. Threw it to the back pylon. Nobody there. That is the end of the third quarter with a big third down and 10 coming up for the Patriots on the other side of the break. One quarter left to play here at Airline. Patriots down by 10. 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

0: Welcome back to Patriots football as we are 12 minutes away. We start the fourth quarter tonight. Airline on top 37-27 over the Franklin Parish Patriots. Patriots do have the football, third down and 10 when we get ready for play here from the Airline 13-yard line. Can still get a first down at the three.
1: Of course, the story, second half, Cody, that interception the Patriots had. Possession ago, Airline able to get that field goal. And, of course, Airline still, offense still rolling. The Patriots still hadn't found an answer to stop them. But the Patriots desperately need to cut into the lead here, start the fourth quarter.
0: They line up with two, three receivers to the right side of the formation. Seals and Martin to the left side. So empty backfield here to start this. Some trouble, I guess, trying to get the – here we go. Trying to get the time on the clock. Empty backfield, Martin Seals to the left. Jones, Hosey, Spears to the right. They bring Martin in motion. Low snap, setting up for a screen to Kayron Jones. Kayron Jones will walk into the end zone for a 13-yard State Farm touchdown.
1: Just what a beautiful call right there. Of course, you're faking it to Martin, who's in motion, and just a quick pass there, just a little quick pass by Allen. Kayron Jones, and you could see, by the way, Jones just had a clean slate to the end zone. It certainly had Airline fooled. Great touchdown for the Patriots. Cut into this lead here to start the fourth quarter.
0: So they'll line up for the well-shaded 10 extra point. Very important well-shaded 10 extra point. Jones will hold. Snap, hold, and it's blocked. So it stays at a four-point game, 37-33 with 11:55 remaining here in the fourth quarter. Patriots football will continue in a moment.
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0: Welcome back to Patriots football as the Patriots cut into the Airline lead. Now down 37-33 in the fourth quarter, Matt.
1: Yeah, it was capped off on a six-play, 53-yard drive by Chad Allen as he hits Kayron Jones. But the extra point blocked, Cody, there, 37-33. Airline leads pretty much the whole fourth quarter to go, though.
0: Here's a kickoff angle toward the sideline, taken in at the 12-yard line, and gets up across the 25 to the 26. Yeah, Viking player lost his lid on the play. And Airline comes back out on offense. Patriots have not been able to stop this running game in the second half for the Vikings.
1: Well, and the big runs have come on kind of those pitch passes to Hayes. I mean, they're just trying to get him in space, and you can see why, because he's probably along with Trey Martin, two of the fastest people in the stadium right now. He's had a dynamite game.
0: So it's going to be first and 10, ball officially at the 25. Williams in the shotgun will hand it off up the middle. Wrapped up, taken down at the line of scrimmage. No gain on the play. The tackle is going to be made by Montobert. Oh, yeah.
1: In the linebacker position, big tackle there. Stuffing him at the line of scrimmage first down.
0: Second and 10, snap back, looking to pass. Williams throws it out, and it is a diving catch made by Drew Warren at the 40-yard line. Or they're going to mark it at the 39, but it will move the chains for the Vikings.
1: Been another one of Williams' favorite targets tonight.
0: First down and 10 at the 39. They toss it out to Hayes and upended by Leonard in the backfield. He's fired up. The Patriots get a big play defensively.
1: It's been a long time coming there. And, of course, they ran that exact play probably seven or eight times. That time the senior tackle leader for the Patriots comes up and sniffs it out.
0: Second down and 15. They swing it out. Catch made. Jacoby Brooks wraps him up immediately up around the 39-yard line. It's going to be right at the original line of scrimmage. Going to bring up third down and 10 as we're under 10 and a half to play here in the fourth quarter. Patriots defense really needs
1: big
0: to do a good job here.
1: Big third down right here for the Patriot D. Back-to-back two great plays limiting the explosive offense of Airline. What a job by Brooks right there, too. Yeah. Oh, that's really easy to slip out of that one.
0: Really the last line of defense there. Third down and 10, Williams to pass. Back to pass. Heaves it down the middle of the field, and it is tipped by DJ Neal. Incomplete.
1: Good job.
0: Well, I tell you, thank God he got a hand on it because, there again, not a great angle taken by DJ.
1: Yeah. Of course, first time we've ever seen him on defense.
0: Yeah. Yeah.
1: Tonight, something they must have worked up. This week in practice, but you would think a fourth down punt here for Airline. That's exactly what the doctor ordered for the Pats here. Down by four. Plenty of time on the clock.
0: They still have the offense out as they do, and now they'll move the running back up. It is going to be a pooch kick. Snap, and the kick is away. We'll take a sideways bounce, a little bit of a roll for the Vikings, and come to a stop at the 17-yard line. So out come the Patriots, a chance to take the lead. They are down by four here, Matt.
1: Yeah, and had, the pass from Allen to Jones to cut into that 10-point lead last possession and finally get a stop, right, of this Airline offense. We've been really handling business tonight, but that was the right time to get it because you got to have it. It's fourth quarter. Think you go down,
0: needed it,
1: get some points on the board here, retake the lead. It's going to be an exciting finish over here in Bossier City, I believe.
0: Four-point game, 9:57 remaining. They motion Martin out. They hand it off to Neal up the middle. Neal gets up around the 20, gain of about three. It'll be second down and 7. Need like that methodical drive. Your defense needs a little bit of a break. They come up with the big play, get you off the field, get the offense back on. Second and 7 from the 20. Allen in the shotgun. Oh, he bobbles the snap, picks it up, hands it off to Neal. Neal lowers his shoulder, gets over the 25 and up around the 28. It is a Wallace Singer Chevrolet first down.
1: Neal is just kind of standing there, and Allen just, here you go. Here's the loaf of bread. Put it in his stomach, and Neal gets it done, moves the chains. A lot of balls on the turf tonight.
0: Yep. Yep, it's been a, we'll call it a fumble fest, but.
1: Unusual. For this Patriot offense to put this many on the turf, and a lot, you know, after they hit the turf, popping out.
0: First down for the Patriots. They hand it off Trey Martin. Martin, Big Sam up the middle. Martin is off to the races. Nobody's going to catch him. Is it at the 20, 10, 5, touchdown, 72 yards for Trey Martin, who gets his fourth TD of the night.
1: Like a deer on roller skates, son. You get him in the open field, forget about it. Trey Martin adds to his astronomically high stat season tonight, and he's just in the big game when you got to have him. He comes up with the big play. Great job, great execution by the Patriot offense here. When you're down by 10 points, you got to play your best football. You got to take care of the football, and you need big electric plays from your skill players, and that's what's happened here in the past 15 minutes.
0: Flag on the play before the snap. This one might be also a false start penalty against Franklin. But we did see the defense kind of move first, so I wonder if they're going to – no, it's going to be against Franklin Parrish.
3: False start on the offense, so back it up five.
0: Back him up. Really didn't need that to happen. No. You could have, you know, made it a three-point ball game, a field goal game. And
1: well, they already shown Airline has. Yeah. Sir Charles can kick it at least from 33 and knock it in.
0: So now the offense – looks like the offense will come back out on the field.

0: Franklin switches personnel.
1: We got it. Oh, okay. We do it.
2: All right. Had to swap some players out. Here's the two-point conversion. They hand it off. Neal nails it into the end zone. Neal takes it in. The well-shaded 10 two-point conversion is good. It makes it 41-37 FP here on a Friday night with 8:40 remaining. Patriots football with the lead. We'll be back right after this.
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0: Welcome back to Patriots football here on a Friday night. Beautiful Friday night, Bossier City, as FP has regained the lead 41-37. The shelter insurance kickoff from Linder, the 40-yard line. It is high end over end. Going to be taken in at the 12. He muffs it. Picks it up. Patriots wrap him up at the 17-yard line.
1: Well, if we take the lead, Cody, the Patriots do on a 73-yard touchdown run by Trey Martin. What is this? Is this four touchdowns?
0: Four touchdowns
1: tonight,
0: yeah,
1: for Trey Martin. But the real kicker was the two-point conversion there. Great call by the Patriot coaching staff. You hit the penalty on the ensuing extra point kick. You got a little more yards to go, right? And DJ Neal runs it in for the two-point conversion, making it 41-37, Patriots in the lead.
0: Here's a snap and a handoff. Near side, wrapped up, taken down.
1: What a play by Chad Jones right there.
0: And just got a text from the sideline. Trey Martin has 395 all-purpose yards tonight.
1: Well, of course, 90-yard kickoff return, and one of them went about 60.
0: Here's a toss out, and a big hole for the running back, still on his feet across the 25, and a flag comes flying in. I think it's going to be too many men on the field against Franklin Parrish. He was close to a first down. I think he was just shy of it. Now we'll check the flag. If it's too many men on the field, I think that will tack on an extra 5. If that is, it's illegal substitution, they'll decline it. Okay, so it will be a first down. He did get enough to get a first down up to the 27-yard line, and they declined the penalty because that would have just been a 5-yard penalty,
2: right,
0: on the previous play where the ball was spotted at. So they opt to keep the play.
1: First time in about 6 plays, the airline offense could get anything positive, but a big one there to move the chains.
0: First down and 10, ball at the 27. They toss it to Hayes going left side. Hayes wrapped up. A flag comes flying in. He is taken down up around the 35. We'll check the flag, though. It's like it's going back. It's in the direction of a possible hold. Clock stops at 7:39 remaining. It is a hold against airline.
1: And Davis there on the tackle for Franklin Parrish. Go to the Winsboro Sports scoreboard. West Monroe 29, Central 22 in the fourth quarter. Neville with a 10-point lead, 31-21 over Ash. Wasserman leading Richwood 22-12. Mangum 60, Bastrop 22. That's a final. Here are the Patriots' lead in the fourth quarter, 41-37 over Airline.
0: First down and 20 now. Following the penalty, Williams calls for the snap, fakes the handoff, rolls out to the near side, throws it on the run. It's incomplete. A little low behind his intended receiver, the tight end, Woodfork, and it'll be second down and 20.
1: Trey Martin in coverage there. It's a pretty good throw on the run there from Williams. Considering kind of off balance, but incomplete pass.
0: Martin's going to be – he's earning that postgame meal here tonight. He's going to be taking a little nap on the way back.
1: Well, he's taking a beat. You can tell his arm is hurting him.
0: Yeah.
1: Kind of got nicked on that last play too, but you're not getting that guy off the field.
0: No, second and 20. Once again, if you're just tuning in, it's a 4-point lead for the Patriots, 41-37 over the undefeated Vikings. They swing it out, running back coming near side, and he's not going to get away from Mekhi Smart and Connor Linder. They wrap him up, take him down at the 15-yard line. No gain on the play.
1: If there are two guys on the defense, you won't fly into the ball. That's them right there. Those guys sniff out the ball carrier, two of the leading tacklers on the team, and that was a big one.
0: Two of your senior defenders coming up with a big play there. It's third down and 20. Correction, it'd be third down and about 22. Snap back to Williams. Williams looking to pass, throws it near side. The catch is made. It's going to be well short of the first down at the 26.
1: That's how you do it. Defense does their job.
0: Third down and 11 coming, or excuse me, fourth down and 11 coming up. Matt, this,
1: you limit that turn up field right there, and that gives you a chance here.
0: I don't think this is an opportunity or a time in the game where you go for it here on this fourth down. You got 11 yards.
1: You would think. I've
0: seen crazier things, but you've still got all three of your timeouts to play with if you're airline.
1: The defense certainly aren't thinking punt, right?
0: Yeah. Snap back. They're going to go for it here. Williams looking. And he's going to roll out. Got a lot of running room. He's going to have the first down and out of bounds across the 35 to the 40-yard line.
1: Williams, they've tried to bring pressure from the outside on those end positions all night. They're just not fast enough to get to him once he gets out of the pocket.
0: We are at the halfway point of the fourth quarter. 5:59 remaining. It is Patriots 41, Vikings 37. Fireworks to end the game here tonight. Patriots football will continue in a moment with the conclusion of tonight's contest. We'll be right back.
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0: Halfway through the fourth quarter, 5:59 remaining. Patriots lead at 41-37. First down for the Vikings at the 40-yard line. They toss it to the running back, Hayes, who slips and falls. I think he ran into or got knocked down by his own man. Gets about 6 yards on the play up around the 46-yard line. Second down and 4 coming up for the Vikings. They go right back to the line of scrimmage. They run the same play again. Left side breaks through the initial line. Gets across midfield into Patriot territory. And a first down for Airline as they move the sticks.
1: You see a little shift in the offensive philosophy here as they're going under center. Quick pitches to their fastest player. Start this set of first downs.
0: Hayes been a busy man tonight for the Vikings. First and 10 at the Patriot 47-yard line. High back formation. They'll hand it off up the middle to the fullback. Nothing going there. Wrapped up, taken down.
1: Marzell coming in from the end position there for the Patriots. Heads up play by the senior.
2: Second down now coming up the Vikings.
0: I'll take another one of those holding penalties here. Something.
1: Yeah.
0: Second and 10. They fake the toss. Williams going to roll out to the near side. Throws it on the run. The catch is made by Woodfork, the tight end. And he's down to the 29. It's a first down for Airline.
1: Yep. You fake the pitch and you get the tight end rolling right to the opposite side of the field. You got Williams, who's very good on his feet. Just puts it right in reach of the tight end, moving. Change yet again, the Vikings here.
0: First and 10 at the 29. Snap back. Williams will roll out to the left side. Looking. Throws it, man. Wide open. It's Hayes, and he drops it. Probably the only mistake Hayes has made tonight. He can't haul it in. It's going to be second down and 10, but there again, Matt.
1: We got him in space.
0: Wide open, man.
1: Got him in plenty of space out there. He doesn't need much, Hayes. Listed as 6'1", 165, but got to be a track star, Curtis. He's got a lot of speed. Doesn't have quite the total yards as Trey has tonight, but he's certainly been a big part of this Airline offense.
0: Second and 10, Williams looks to pass again, throws it near side, and it's nearly picked off. The receiver fell down, and Brooks got his mitts on it but couldn't haul it in. 4:30 remaining here in the football game, and a Patriot 4-point lead. Josh Johnson jogging to the sideline. They check out. They go back to Ibex. They toss it to Hayes. Looks like he moved a little early, but wrapped up and taken down by Linder. At about the 26-yard line. Matt, that's going to bring up fourth down.
1: Again.
0: And about 7 yards for the offense here. This is a huge play. AB decides to call a timeout. It's the first Winsboro Auto Glass timeout of the second half for the Patriots, and it comes with 4:04 remaining here in the fourth quarter.
1: We'll look at some scores on the Winsboro Sports scoreboard. Mangum wins tonight 60-22 over Bastrop. Lab 33, Faraday 0. Fourth quarter, late in the fourth quarter, tie ball game between Sterlington and Wichita Parish, 21-all, 54-0, Vidalia over Block, 49-7, Caldwell Parish over Delhi Charter. North Vermilion beats Delhi 52-8. 22-12, Wasman over Richwood. That's a fourth quarter score. And West Monroe leads Central 29-22 in the fourth quarter. Neville also with a 10-point lead, 31-21 over Ash.
0: 21-21, Wichita Sterlington heading to overtime.
1: OT, okay. We've had some close games over there, too.
0: Here it's 41-37, Patriots, fourth down and 7 for the Vikings offense from the Patriot 26-yard line. Patriots could really improve their chances of pulling this one out if they can stop it here. Fourth and 7. Williams is in the shotgun. It's an empty backfield. Two receivers to each side, tight end to each side. They toss it. They run the reverse, coming near side. He is hit in the backfield, wrapped in. The ball's loose, picked up by the Patriots.
1: Jacob Coleman.
0: Coleman down the near sideline. And he is taken down, slips on the turf at the 23. But there you go. The Patriots come up with the big defensive play of the night they needed.
1: I want to give a flower delivery here to senior Marzell on the defensive line, who's made two big plays in that last set of four downs right there. But that last one right there, he's forcing the guy to have to cut towards the sideline, the ball carrier for Airline. And then, of course, eventually the fumble there, Coleman picks up. Huge play by the Patriot defense. There's not been a lot of huge plays for the Patriot defense. There's been a lot of probably a film they're going to study and not like, but that right there was so big. You got a four-point lead inside 4 minutes to go. Work the clock. Get it done. Maybe some more points would be great. You're in control here late in the game. Is what we said time and again. This team down by 10 points in the second half to a 5A school on the road, and all of a sudden they got a chance to put this baby to bed.
0: I don't think anybody gets the ball but three. Snap, handoff, Trey Martin. Martin starts right, cuts it back up the field, breaks away inside the 10, inside the 5. Touchdown, Trey Martin.
1: Oh, my word. This kid is just having a highlight night, highlight career, but this one is going to go down as one of Trey Martin's all-time best nights. 5 touchdowns, Cody, for the senior LSU commit. And they are pumped up on the Patriots sideline.
0: Matt, that puts Trey Martin over 400 all-purpose yards tonight.
1: Just fantastic. And he still looks like he could go another four quarters out there. And like I said, he's been nicked up a little bit tonight. It hasn't mattered for number 3.
0: Hosey to tack on the well-shaded 10 extra point. Snap, hold. Extra point is up, and it is good. Hosey delivers and gives FP an 11-point lead with 3:41 here in the fourth quarter, and some of the airline faithful heading to the exits. 3:41 remaining here in the fourth quarter. Patriots with a big lead. We'll be right after this.
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0: Welcome back to Patriots football. Patriots now lead at 48-37. Connor Lender's shelter insurance kickoff going to be taken in at the 14-yard line. Cutting up to the 20, to the 25, taken down right there. But Matt Franklin Parrish extends their lead to 11.
1: Yeah, Cody, and it was a big turn. Of course, Airline going for it on fourth down, knocking on the door of the end zone. Coleman picks up the fumble, gives and runs it downfield. A great return off the fumble pickup. But one play, Trey Martin punches in his fifth touchdown, 23 yards out on that one. Extra point from Hosey was good, and it is 48-37. Patriots under 4 minutes. What, 3:36 to go in this one? Patriots trying to get their first ever win against the Airline Vikings here, and they're in a good spot late in the fourth quarter.
0: Injured Viking comes off the field, and now the Vikings – are working against the time on the clock with 3 timeouts still. But they're going to have to get down, score, and then try to get the football back. 3:36 remaining. You know, we have seen Trey Martin have some magical moments, but I think this may be the best game I've ever seen Trey Martin play.
1: That's what it is.
0: Yeah.
1: This is it.
0: Back to passes. Williams looking for a sideline, throws it, and it's intercepted! DJ Neal puts the icing on the cake, and the Patriots are well on their way.
1: You can't take that one away from him.
0: No, sir.
1: DJ Neal
0: goes all the way to the ground with it, survives the ground, and the Patriots have the football and now can run some clock. Yeah,
1: and now they're opening up the gates of Valhalla for the powder blue to exit, Cody. What a dynamite performance here in the second half for the Patriots. We knew it'd be a shootout. But the Patriots, once again, trailing to a big school. We mentioned that most people thought they were underdogs. Didn't matter. Find a way to get it done, and looks like they're going to get their first ever win versus Airline.
0: Need I say more? I mean, just give it to 3.
1: You know, I don't want to put the cart before the horses.
0: Yep. Hand off right side, Trey Martin. Martin tripped up. cross midfield into airline territory, gain of four.
1: But if this trajectory continues this year for Trey, you can really see, especially him with being an LSU commit, you can really see him being up there on the list for Mr. Football.
0: Yeah.
1: It's really in the cards if things keep going this way.
0: You know, 3 years ago when this young man was a sophomore, and, you know, just the times in the playoffs that me and you talked about, you know, 1 year he was injured, missed the entire second half, and we talked about how impactful he was on that defensive side of the ball at that time, playing, you know, safety, not really running the football, as he'll get another handoff and another seam up the middle, give him six TDs on the night.
1: Oh, man.
0: Another State Farm touchdown run for Trey Martin as he gives a little bit of a spike. No flag, I don't think, there, but the magical night continues. You know, they give away a lot of awards during the week, right? A lot of news, media outlets give away awards, but, you know, everybody else who's might be listening or might see this later on, there's only one guy that needs to be nominated this week.
1: There's nobody going to be even close in the same stratosphere. And he's doing it against a 5A school, Carter. I mean, that's just what's incredible tonight with his performance.
0: Snap. And the extra point from Hosey is blocked. So the Rush 8-10 extra point is no good. But Patriots extend the score 54-37, 2:34 remaining here in the fourth quarter. Patriots football will continue in a moment.
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1: Welcome back to Patriots football, 54-37. Patriots Linder with the shelter insurance kickoff deep. Going to be taken in at the six-yard line by the Vikings and wrapped up and taken down across the 20 to the 21-yard line,
2: Matt. Say goodnight to the bad guy. That one for 47 yards, Cody. Another touchdown, number six for Trey Martin. Patriots now rolling 54-37, putting this baby to bed and win over the Anaheim Vikings. Very impressive.
1: Very.
2: Entire game, but really the second half has just been, it was a kind of a duel there for about 15 minutes between him and Hayes. It's clear who the man is tonight in this stadium.
1: Williams will roll out to the near side, looking to pass, looking, dumps it over to Hayes, and Hayes will trot out of bounds short of the 30-yard line, about the 28. It's going to be a run of about 6 seconds, down and four. The clock stops with 2:19 to play here. Airline Patriots are on their way to a 3-1 start to the season. Williams throws it over the middle. Wide open man in the zone. Catch made. DJ Neal will wrap him up. Take him down the 41-yard line. It's going to be a Vikings first down to the 41.
2: I don't really have to say this, but everybody should just appreciate this because you might not ever see one this good again playing for FP.
1: Williams throws it across midfield, catches made. Linder wraps him up, and Trey Martin wraps him up, just picks him up off the ground, whistles blow, he sits him back down. So the clock will stop and now roll a minute 50. Snap back, looking to pass. Throws it out into the crowd, incomplete. And a flag comes flying in because Franklin Parrish had too many men on the field. You saw that play. I think it was Rod Davis who was trying to get off the field. Nobody told him. So he was late getting off, and there's the flag. 5-yard penalty, though. We'll stop the clock, a minute 35 remaining. Patriots back home next Friday night inside the friendly confines of Patriots Stadium when they welcome in Huntington Patriots Stadium. A 7 o'clock kickoff, 6:30 pregame right here on KMAR.
2: Boy, Huntington coming off a loss last night. Another Shreveport team, Parkway. Of course, Huntington, a team Patriots have history with. Back and forth with them. Briefly, Huntington in the same district as Franklin Parish.
1: That was, while we're in the timeout here, that was back when they did that really weird 4A district where we had, what, 8 teams in that district, but you only played certain ones.
2: Shreveport teams mixed with NELA teams.
1: It's really weird.
2: We
1: might have a game where we travel to Shreveport for a district game. Then we might turn around the next week and go to Tioga.
2: Yeah.
1: It's really weird.
2: A lot of miles.
1: A lot of miles. Glad those days are over.
2: Yep. Is this
1: me
2: a
1: Matt, I think me and you, every road game is like 1 a.m. in the morning getting home.
2: Oh, yeah. Well, there's a lot of trips down to Sinlaw in those days.
1: Coming out of the timeout, a minute 35 remaining. First down and 5, back to pass. Throws it, catch made by Hayes, being chased at the 30, 25-20, and out of bounds at the 19-yard line. Will be a Viking first down. The clock will stop with a minute 26 to play here in the fourth quarter. Patriots were down 37-33 as Williams will throw, and Trey Martin came in. It's a little low, but, hey, you could have added a pick six to the stats tonight.
2: He had a board. He was picking up steam going the other way, wasn't he, number three?
1: 37-33 was the score at the start of the fourth quarter.
2: Yeah, and, of course, right before that, it was a 10-point lead for Airline.
1: – We've got a stoppage of play here. I think Franklin Parrish. Oh, we had an injured player. Jacoby Brooks is injured, jogging to the sideline now under his own power. So if you, depending on what happens here on this drive with airline, if you voted for the over or if you bet on the over, you're probably going to hit.
2: And we anticipated that.
1: Yeah.
2: Nobody in the world anticipated Trey Martin's 500-plus all-purpose yards and 6 touchdowns, I don't think. I think Airline obviously knew he was one of the most talented players in the state, but the young man certainly has had a career night tonight. The big stage over here in Bossier City made a statement.
1: Second and 10, what'd you say, the over-under 100 points?
2: Yep.
1: As the slings it out to the near side over the head of the intended target. So right now it sits at 91. If they got the touchdown, went for the two-point conversion, you'd say, you know, it's 99. So you wouldn't hit the 100. You'd still, you know, be under the official over under target there. But not unless Trey Martin gets his hand on the ball again.
2: And, of course, it's been a spectacular night for three. But the defense, as much as they got burned, came up big when they had to there at the end. When you're down by 10, giving your offense a chance. And, of course, that last turnover – Jacob Coleman picked up really just kind of put the Patriots on the finish line.
1: Third down and 10 from the 19. Williams passes over the middle. Catch is made by the tight end, and he is slammed down inside the 5-yard line. Caden Seals in, as well as Connor Linder on that tackle. Seals coming in to play a little safety. Looks like everybody's going to play safety. You want to suit up? Toss out to Hayes. Hayes spinning his way to the goal line and in. So about a 5-yard touchdown run for Hayes. It's going to make it 54-43. They'll leave the offense out, looks like, for the two-point conversion attempt to make it a 9-point game. Still a two-possession game there.
2: Get the hands team ready for the onside, secure it, get this one over with.
1: Williams takes the snap, rolls out to the right. Throws it, and it is incomplete. So it will stay at 11 points. Patriots lead at 54-43 with 59 seconds left and the all-important onside kick coming up. Which airline with all three timeouts left, but I think with 59 seconds left on the clock and down 11 points, I mean, you need a onside kick, a quick touchdown, two-point conversion. And then another onside kick to give Sir Charles the opportunity for possibly a long field goal to tie it. And you got to do all of this in just 59 seconds.
2: Yep, and then you got to give it up to Airline. That's certainly the best offense we've seen this year. I think that in the shootout, the bigger dog comes ahead in the end, and that's been the Franklin Parrish offense and Trey Martin. And of course, there's been some big plays by other people on offense as well. I think, you know, DJ, when you needed him, he's been able to get the job done. Chad Allen, of course, he's going to want that pass back there early in the third quarter. But another good night from him.
1: Final score, Wichita has defeated Sterlington 28-21 in overtime.
2: Big win for the Lions.
1: Over 400 all-purpose yards.
2: He's over 500. He's had a couple 50-yard touchdowns since then.
1: Here's a swift kick, and it is going to be a flag thrown here.
2: Did it go far enough?
1: I thought it did. Going to have to see a replay. If we can get that queued up over there. Look like. I thought it went the 10 yards needed. It was across midfield, it looked like, when he touched the ball. But the flag came from the far side, and a couple of FP players were showing the throw the flag motion. So we'll check and see here. They wave it off. Yeah, I thought it went far enough.
2: Well, airline hanging in there.
1: Well, no, they. I thought they waved the flag off, but they say illegal touching. So now the coach for Airline's going to want a – oh, they're saying he touched it at the 49-yard line. So Franklin Parrish gets the football. The faithful that are still here for Airline, not excited about it. Well, guess what? There's an interception that DJ Neal's not excited about.
3: Yep, that's right.
1: He thought he had, too.
3: So. Got some gripes as well. Of course, it would have taken more than just that for the Vikings to get back in this game. But
1: well, you needed to do a lot of things if you were Airline in 59 seconds, which is what's left on the clock.
3: Of course, two timeouts, looks like, for Airline remaining.
1: The scoreboard shows all three as Chad Allen takes a knee, and the first timeout will be called by Airline with they're going to add some time on the clock. He definitely called it with about 58, 57 seconds left. So we'll see what they decide to add to it. It's the first Owensboro Auto Glass timeout for Airline. Right now, no time has been added to the clock. Patriots lead it by 11 as I think we can go ahead and say officially the Owensboro Physical Fitness player of the game tonight, Trey Martin.
3: Yeah, and it, you know, we hadn't seen him return many kickoffs this year, but we saw him take his first kickoff return of the year, 90 yards of the house, not to mention his – it's going to be, five touchdown runs over 20 yards or more tonight for Trey Martin. And when we get the final tally, I'm sure it's going to be eye-popping, but it will be well over 500 yards, all-purpose yards. But the total yards in this game is going to be through the roof.
1: Well, I mean, DJ was 600 all-purpose yards. With over 400 all-purpose yards by himself. And
3: he's over 500.
1: Yeah,
3: when Parks texts you that, he's had a 47-yard touchdown run and a 73 since then.
1: Well,
3: so you can do the math there, Wizard.
1: You asked the wrong guy for that. I'll tell you that. They do add 3 seconds to the clock, so it's 55 seconds left. And Chad Allen is in the shotgun, and DJ Neal standing to his left.
3: Yeah.
1: Allen hands it off. Trey Martin. Martin lowers his shoulder, still on his feet, inside the 45 to the 44 of Airline. And the second Owensboro Auto Glass timeout will be taken here in the fourth quarter by the Airline Vikings. One left.
3: Maybe Trey wanted to make up for last week where he only got two carries.
1: Think he was a little upset by that?
3: Yeah, so two carries for a touchdown. Didn't need him last week.
1: Yeah.
3: Needed him tonight, and boy, did he answer the bell.
1: So third down, and we'll call it a long four here. Well, it's about 5 yards needed for the first down as Franklin Parrish will head home. They'll take on Huntington, the Raiders.
3: The Raiders.
1: Next Friday night at Patriot Stadium. Pregame at 6:30, kickoff at 7 o'clock right here on your home for Patriot football. KMAR and streaming. The KMAR YouTube live stream, as well as we want to say thanks to everybody who hung out with us tonight inside the Franklin State Bank broadcast booth here at MD Ray Field. And, watch party at the Vintage Vault tonight. Hopefully a lot of people came out. And
3: lovely.
1: Supported.
3: Yeah. Beautiful. Right down the road, I had a couple kids in a play tonight.
1: Oh, yeah?
3: Got to say happy birthday to my daughter, Stella.
1: 11
3: years old.
1: 11 years old. Time flies when you're having fun.
3: That's right, brother.
1: Third down, they hand it off to Trey Martin. Martin right up the gut, still on his feet inside the 30-yard line, tagging on more, and clock will stop while they move the sticks. And if you're Airline, just let it run.
3: Going to have to start digging into the record books, over to FP, see where this stacks up, at least in all-purpose yards and total touchdowns for – a single performance for the player.

0: that final Waller Singer Chevrolet touchdown is probably going to end things here. Patriots will have to snap it one more time as they're in victory formation. Allen under center as the play clock runs down to five. It's about a 5-second differential, and there's the kneel down, and there you have it. That's your final. Patriots come back down 37-33 at the start of the fourth quarter to defeat the Airline Vikings 54-43 on a Friday night, Matt.
1: Yeah, well, we expected a fun game, and it delivered, Cody, and I think obviously Trey Martin's going to be talked about probably around the country since he's already a commit to one of the big schools like LSU, but I think the big story for Patriot fans out there, the grit to come back on the road, the grit to the defense who's been, let's face it, abused most of the night, to dig deep when they had to allow Trey Martin and the Patriot offense to get back in the game. You beat Airline for the first time in history. Put that in the record books, and you get ready for Huntington next week.
0: Yep, Patriots will take on Huntington in the second-to-last non-district game of the year. They'll have one sandwiched in towards the end of the
1: year.
0: Boy,
1: will that be a big one.
0: Yeah, North DeSoto, that'll be a huge one, and it'll be a Patriot Stadium. Expect a big crowd that night as well. But you get Huntington, and then that district schedule starts, which – obviously, you know, if you're a coach, you got three phases to your schedule. You got the non-district, the district, and then, of course, the playoffs. The second part of this schedule about to kick off in a couple of weeks. But before we do that, we'll have Huntington at Patriot Stadium next Friday night. It has been our pleasure to bring you a huge night, a huge win by Trey Martin and the Franklin Parish Patriots. A great night for Martin. He is our player of the game, brought to you by Winsboro Physical Fitness. And as always, we thank our sponsors for bringing you Patriot football each and every Friday night during 2026. Until next Friday night, for Matt Reynolds, I'm Cody Maroney. Have a great weekend. Go Patriots as they take it home 54-43 and are now 3-1 on the regular season. Have a great rest of your Friday night, and we'll see you next time. We're out of here.

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The Bird.

Glenn Campbell, try a little kindness. Riley Green, he's a country music star you may not be familiar with. He's a present-day country music star. He's also one of the stars of the television series The Voice, one of the newest coaches on The Voice. And he's funny. I've been watching. I'll tell you about it. Coming up next, country goes back to The Voice.

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0: Randy Travis, Deeper Than the Holler. So Blake Shelton is no longer on The Voice, but Riley Green is. He's kind of a, oh, some people say a handsomer version of Blake Shelton. He's a younger version, and he's a handsome man, and the women are crazy about him. Like some of the female coaches on The Voice say, don't look at him because he is a handsome man. That's according to my wife as well. Anyways, some of the funny things he's done so far, I'll tell you about that coming up next.
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0: George Strait, Marina Del Rey. I want to go to there. Yes, indeed. So, Riley Green, country music star Riley Green, one of the new coaches on The Voice. Let's see. So far, he brought out a duck call while somebody else was talking, like a quack, quack, quack, quack. I mean, really good on the duck call. And then eventually, he had duck calls for everybody to try it out. All of the coaches on The Voice got to try their own version of duck calls. I don't think I'd be good at it without a lot of practice, and nobody was. So what else? He has a dog that he brought to the show. A cute little dog. And one time he brought the dog to the stage when somebody was deciding whether or not he should be the person's coach. And he said, look into his eyes and tell me who he thinks you should have for a coach. Anyways, yeah, he's a funny dude, very much like Blake Shelton, perhaps funnier. Only time will tell. Coming up, T.G. Shepherd, do you want to go to heaven? That's next.
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1: I've got a tiger.

Buck Owens, Tiger by the Tail. So I'm going to guess you're old enough to know and remember who John Madden was. Of course. Of course you're old enough, right? John Madden. They're making a movie about him. The trailer's out there. I'll tell you about it. It just came out. I think it was yesterday. All right?

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0: Brothers for all the wrong reasons. So there's a movie about the life of John Madden, mostly the life of him in football, of course. The name of the movie? Take a guess. Madden. That's right. It stars, get this, Nicolas Cage as John Madden. I don't know anybody that could do it justice. Nicolas Cage is just crazy enough to do something like this. The movie Madden. It comes out Thanksgiving. Yep, great time for football. Great time for a football movie. Thanksgiving this year. The movie Madden.
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0: Dolly Parton, Something Fishy. I'm John St. John with you. So that's Dolly, and it's still Dolly Day in Nashville. It's 9-2-5, September 25th day. 9-2-5 day with Dolly and Something Fishy. Coming up, we've got more great country on the way. Ferlin Husky, Vern Gosden, Don Williams is next with one of his monster hits right around the corner right here.
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Howdy, neighbors. 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

0: Now that's a classic country song for you. Ferlin Husky, Wings of a Dove. Coming up, we've got more of the great hits here. The Judds, Girls Night Out. What else can you do on a Friday night except have a girls' night out? Girls, right? Coming up, more great country. Thank you so much for listening.
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0: Eddie Raven, I Got Mexico. So in Seattle, there is a what used to be a 7-Eleven store. 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It has things like already tangled USB cords, some things like beeswax egg candles, a candle that doubles as a yardstick, and keychains resembling snack food, purses made out of potato chip bags and Cheetos bags. I don't know why they call it an inconvenience store, but why not? They've got some cool museums in Seattle, if you've ever been. Yep, it's going to turn into the Seattle City of Museums, I think. Coming up, more great country, Jim Ed Brown, Loretta Lynn, and more on the way right here.
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0: Ricky Van Shelton, don't we all have the rights? So I was just reading about weekends, and yeah, we're kicking off a weekend with a Friday night. Weekends are not the time to make important decisions, researchers say. They say your brain does not work as well on important matters on the weekend. I don't know why. I don't know why. Maybe you ought to just wait and find out whether you were right or wrong when you take the decision into the week. Think about what you decided over the weekend and do you want to stick with it or not? I don't know. So your brain is a little loosey-goosey on the weekend, I guess, huh? Ronnie Millsap's coming up next. We've got Clint Black and more great country. And it's ready to go right here.
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Hello, this is Pastor Craig Beeman inviting you to join us each Sunday at 11 a.m. for the broadcast of the Morning Worship Hour of the First Baptist Church right here in Winnsboro, where you matter to God and to us.

0: I'm a one-woman man, George Jones. Nobody like George Jones, the old possum, right?
1: Right.
0: Coming up, we've got a great song from a female country music star. Haven't heard much from Donna Fargo, but I've got her biggest hit coming up next. The happiest girl in the whole USA. And we've got great country songs all night long. Thank you so much for listening.
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Darling, I've wasted a lot of years not seeing the real you. But tonight your beauty is shining through. 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So before he takes you away, please let me say.

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0: Turn It Loose. There are the Judds. That song was written specifically as a performance piece meant to be acted out on stage. 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

Harper Valley PTA. There is Jeannie C. Riley. I'm Mark Elliott. Now, Colin Ray almost gave up on music entirely for a factory job to support his young family right before this song came out, and Love Me turned into his first ever number one.

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reminded every month when I send her the child support. Well, it wasn't too long till the lust all died, and I'll admit I wasn't too surprised the day I come home and found my suitcase sitting out on the porch. Well, I tried to get in, she changed the lock. Then I found this note taped on the mailbox that said, "Goodbye, Turkey, my attorney will be in touch." So I decided right then and there I was gonna do what's right, give her fair share. But brother, I didn't know her share was gonna be that much.

ain't heard nothing yet. Why, they give her the color television set, then they give her the house, the kids, and both of the cars. See? Well, then they start talking about child support, alimony, and the cost of the court. Didn't take me long to figure out how far in the toilet I was. I'm telling you, they have made a mistake, cause it adds up to more than this cowboy makes. Besides, everything I've ever had worth taking, they've already took. While she's living like a queen on alimony, I'm working two shifts, eating bologna, asking myself,

0: working like I'm a shaft. But I don't have to worry about toting a billfold anymore. I let my wife tote it. I'm going to be carrying food stamps. You get it, Judge? I'm going to be...
1: She got the gold mine. I got the shaft. There is Jerry Reed. That song revived Jerry's career after several quiet years.
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From the flag capital of Louisiana. 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The Bird.

been something. Country Bumpkin. There is Cal Smith. I'm Mark Elliott. Now, this song was actually kind of a sequel following the album's earlier number one hit, Houston. Together, the two songs made up the travel story that gave the whole album its title, Houston to Denver. Larry Gatlin and the Gatlin Brothers.

Howdy, neighbors. This is Pastor Garrison Griffith from First Baptist Wisner. I'm excited to invite you and your loved ones to join us in our journey as disciples of Jesus. 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

0: I wouldn't have missed it for the world. There is Ronnie Millsap. That song sounds upbeat and celebratory with sweeping background vocals and a harp running through it, but the lyrics are actually a bittersweet farewell to a relationship that's already over, and it became Ronnie's 19th number one hit.
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You know the heart of country music still beats in Luke the Drifter. You can tell it when he sang I Saw the Light. Old Marty, Hank, and Lefty. Why, I can feel them right here with me.

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0: 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No phone, no boo, no pets. I ain't got no cigarettes, but 2 hours of push.
1: King of the Road, there is Roger Miller. I'm Mark Elliott. Now, this song actually peaked at number 2 on the charts, held out of the top spot by George Straits, I Cross My Heart. It still went on to win Tanya an ACM award for its music video. Tanner Tucker, Two Sparrows in a Hurricane.

Hello, this is Pastor Craig Beeman inviting you to join us each Sunday at 11 a.m. for the broadcast of the Morning Worship Hour of the First Baptist Church right here in Winnsboro, where you matter to God and to us.

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I placed my arm across the back of her bar stool. I don't remember what I said, but at the time it sounded cool. She pushed her drink away and never looked at me. She just paid the tab, tipped the man.

0: Girls, women, and ladies. There is Ed Bruce. That song came from the same 1980 album that featured Ed singing a duet with Willie Nelson on The Last Cowboy Song, right around the same time Ed was co-starring on primetime television in the series Brett Maverick alongside James Garner.
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0: Farewell Party. There is Gene Watson. That song became such a signature hit that Gene named his touring band after it, the Farewell Party Band.
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0: Daytime Friends. There's Kenny Rogers. That song became Kenny's second number one, and he actually performed it live on Hee Haw the very same weekend he married cast member Marianne Gordon.
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1: Do it.
0: Yeah.
1: Do it.
0: Put a little bit right here.
1: Do it.
0: Yeah.
1: Do it.

0: Heart Trouble. There is Steve Warner. That song came right as Steve's career was taking off while he was with MCA Records in the mid-1980s, the same time frame that eventually led Chet Atkins to name him one of only five guitarists in the world ever given his personal certified guitar player title.
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0: Any day now, there is Ronnie Millsap. That song had already been recorded by a long line of soul and R&B legends, including Chuck Jackson, James Brown, and even Elvis, before Ronnie's version, cut 20 years later, became the definitive one and ended up as Billboard's number one adult contemporary song for the year.
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Oh, and there he stood in the door of that shack, and his beard and his hair was long and black, and he was the biggest man I'd ever seen.

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0: I'm moving on. There is Hank Snow. That song spent 21 weeks at number one, tying the longest-running chart-topping run in Billboard country history. And it took more than 50 years before anything else matched the record.
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Howdy, neighbors. This is Pastor Garrison Griffith from First Baptist Wisner. 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

0: Swinging Doors, there is Merle Haggard. That song became Merle's first ever top five hit. It opens with a legendary 16-second guitar duo between Phil Baugh and steel player Ralph Mooney that's still considered one of the greatest instrumental intros in country music history.
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0: Pick it up, strangers. Johnny Lee, well, look at you. It is a Chris Randolph here. I guess he's having some fun. That sounds dangerous, though. Hey, happy first weekend of fall. And we're going to be driving your life away. Coming up next, that classic, very catchy Eddie Rabbit song. Also, Vince Gill, Ricky Van Shelton coming up.
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Hello, this is Pastor Craig Beeman inviting you to join us each Sunday at 11 a.m. for the broadcast of the Morning Worship Hour of the First Baptist Church right here in Winnsboro, where you matter to God and to us.

0: That's Ricky Van Shelton and Chris Randolph filling in with a little Marty Robbins, Devil Woman, coming up next. Appreciate you listening on this first weekend of fall. Hopefully you have some fun weekend plans coming up.
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6: Johnny Walker sat at a table in a bar, minding his own affairs, drinking his namesake over the rocks. He was drunk, too drunk to care, when a girl from the bar walked up beside him, and this is what

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And a vision filled his poor heart with dread. For it was him lying drunk there in that gutter, clutching in his hand the letter that Johnny Walker read. And this is what it said.

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And yes, we do stand. 95.9 KMAR. The Bird.

Did you hear that song right there? George Jones, Tammy Wynette, We're Gonna Hold On. That's what happens when two brilliant singers get together on a song. They're just so good. I'm Charlotte Burke. This is the weekend edition of Pure Country. The music looks good this hour. Tanya Tucker's on the way. Hank Williams Jr. Yep, we've got the first and the 2.0 edition. Ricky Skaggs is coming up right now. It's Mike Reed and Walk on Faith. I like this one. What a great weekend tune. Let's go, everybody.

Howdy, neighbors. This is Pastor Garrison Griffith from First Baptist Wisner. I'm excited to invite you and your loved ones to join us in our journey as disciples of Jesus. Tune in to KMAR The Bird every Sunday at 9:30 for a message from our pulpit, or worship with us in person at 9402 Natchez Street at 945 in Wisner.

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0: Charlie Pride, Kiss an Angel, good morning. I'm Charlotte Burke, and this is the weekend version of Pure Country. Thanks for spending part of your weekend with me. Listen, this Indianapolis story, it's telling the tale that I think is happening all over the country with regard to those flock security, like cameras that a lot of police agencies are using. Five current or former Indianapolis police officers face criminal charges. They're not just in trouble, they're facing criminal charges over alleged misuse of the city's flock camera system. Investigators say that one officer used the license plate tracking network to locate women so he could interact with them. Ooh, creepy. Another allegedly searched his ex-wife's car more than 950 times in 6 months. Buddy, you've got issues. Four officers have been suspended, another one resigned, and the police chief has recommended that all of them be fired.
1: In a recent TV commercial, you may have seen my mother talking very favorably about her decision to switch from Big Wireless to Pure Talk. For the record, that really is my mother, and she really is delighted with Pure Talk, and she's not alone. In fact, in a recent survey of 120,000

Texas is making steam. Joan and Linda and Victoria and Morgan, they're a sight to see. My old lady said, I know what you're thinking. I said, now, honey, don't you know?

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0: That's Rodeo Romeo, Mo Bandy. I'm Charlotte Burke, and I am sending that one out to my two favorite rodeo girls, Cicely and Reba. They are Generation 1 and 2. Those are barrel racing girls, and that one's for them. Hey, if there's a song that you'd like to hear, please send me an email. 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

Hello, this is Pastor Craig Beeman inviting you to join us each Sunday at 11 a.m. for the broadcast of the Morning Worship Hour of the First Baptist Church right here in Winnsboro, where you matter to God and to us.

0: Hank Williams in Cold Cold Heart on Pure Country. Friday night belonged mostly to baseball and preseason hockey, right? No NFL game, of course, and the WNBA off because the playoffs begin Sunday tomorrow. So let's do MLB. Detroit edged Pittsburgh 8-7. My husband was happy. He's a Tigers fan. Boston swept a doubleheader from the Cubs 4-3 and 2-0. Made me sad because I love the Cubbies. Baltimore and the Yanks split 2. The Orioles won the opener 10-2. New York took the nightcap 6-3. And then Tampa Bay shut out Philadelphia 2-0. Washington beat the Mets 7-6. Toronto edged Cincinnati 6-5. Miami blanked Atlanta 3-0. Cleveland beat Kansas City 12-9. Milwaukee beat St. Louis 8-4. Minnesota routed Texas 10-2. Whew. Then out west, the A's edged Houston 6-5. Arizona beat out San Diego 11-4. The Angels beat Seattle 7-5. And the Dodgers shut out San Francisco 2-0. We'll do hockey next, because that was a lot and I need a breath.
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Gene Watson got no reason for going home. I'm Charlotte Burke. You got no reason to turn that dial. This music is great this hour. Marty Robbins is coming up. Rodney Crowell is on the way. We've got some Reba. Barbara Mandrell's in here. Charlie Rich is coming up. Right now, it's Sammy Smith and Help Me Make It Through the Night. What a classic. This is the weekend edition of Pure Country.

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1: Well, my daddy left home when I was 3, and he didn't leave much to Ma and me. Just this old guitar and an empty bottle of booze. Now, I don't blame him because he run and hid, but the meanest thing that he ever did was before he left, he went and named me Sue. Well, he must have thought that it was quite a joke, and it got a lot of laughs from lots of folks. Seems I had to fight my whole life through. Some gal would giggle and I'd get red, and some guy'd laugh and I'd bust his head. I'll tell you, life ain't easy for a boy named Sue. Well, I grew up.

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Well, I knew that snake was my own sweet dad from a worn-out picture that my mother'd had, and I knew that scar on his cheek and his evil eye. He was big and bent and gray and old, and I looked at him and my blood ran cold, and I said, my name is Sue!

0: right across his teeth, and we crashed through the wall and into the street, kicking and a gouging in the mud and the blood and the beer. I tell you, I fought tougher men, but I really can't remember when. He kicked like a mule and he bit like a crocodile. I heard him laugh and then I heard him cussing. He went for his gun and I pulled mine first. He stood there looking at me and I saw him smile. He said, son, this world is rough, and if a man's gonna make it, he's gotta be tough. And I know I wouldn't be there to help you along. So I give you that name and I said goodbye. I knew you'd have to get tough or die. And it's that name that helped to make you strong. Yeah. He said, now you just fought one hell of a fight, and I know you hate me and you got the right to kill me now, and I wouldn't blame you if you do. But you ought to thank me before I die for the gravel in your guts and the spit in your eye, because I'm the that named you Sue. What could I do? I got all choked up and I threw down my gun, called him a paw and he called me a son, and I come away with a different point of view. And I think about him now and then, every time I try and every time I win. And if I ever have a son, I think I'm gonna name him Bill or George, anything but Sue. I still ain't that.
1: Can totally relate. Johnny Cash and A Boy Named Sue on Pure Country. You know, okay, time to do hockey finally. In the NHL preseason last night, Washington beat Boston 3-2 in overtime. What a game. What a match. Dallas beat Minnesota 2-1. Colorado beat Winnipeg 5-2. And the Rangers handled the Islanders 6-1. And again, no WNBA games last night. The regular season's finished. The playoffs getting ready to open tomorrow. I'm pretty stoked.
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0: Charlie Rich, rolling with the flow. I'm Charlotte Burke. A reminder, check that freezer if you've bought beef, pork, or goat meat recently, okay? More than 167,000 pounds from Star Meat Delivery in North Carolina are being recalled because they were sold with a false USDA inspection mark. This is talking about stuff like ribeye, chuck, short ribs, ground pork, and chorizo. No confirmed illnesses, but the USDA says the meat should definitely not be eaten. So if you've got any questions about this, is Star Meat out of North Carolina. If you've got any questions, ask the people at your store. I'm sure that they'll be able to help you out.
1: In the KMAR Weather Center, here's your Saturday afternoon forecast. We'll have sunshine for a Saturday afternoon. I can't complete. We're out of stray shower thunderstorms in the evening, but most of the day and most of the area, rain-free. High temperature 98, heat index 106. Otherwise, a clear, partly cloudy night tonight, below 74. Sunshine Sunday, can't rule out an afternoon shower thunderstorm, high 98. That's a look at your KMAR weather.
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0: Rodney Crowell, Above and Beyond on Pure Country. I'm Charlotte Burke. Hey, are you trying to decide which vaccines, you know, are worth the risk and which ones you're like, eh, hard pass? Well, for older adults, decisions about vaccines like flu, shingles, RSV, they're not like a one-size-fits-all. Doctors say you've got to think about your age, chronic conditions, medications you take, and immune health, like are you a person who has pretty good immunity? All those things matter. The point isn't necessarily that a vaccine guarantees you're not going to get sick, right? It could also reduce how severe the illness becomes. Doesn't mean you're not maybe going to get the flu, you just might not get it as badly. Best approach, review your own risks and your health history and really talk it over with your doctor. Say, like, which one do you think is any of these? You know, which one do you think is worth the jab? Talk it over, get your information, and make your decision, because I want all of you getting through this cold and flu season nice and healthy if we can.
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The great Dolly Parton, you're the only one on Pure Country. I'm Charlotte Burke, and this is the weekend edition. Oh, this hour is so good. I got a little Billy Joe Royal in here for my mom, Veda. She loves him. I got Buck Owens, that's just for me. Roseanne Cash is on the way. Johnny Duncan's coming up. Some Terry Clark is on the way. And right now, Toby Keith, Should Have Been a Cowboy on Pure Country.

Howdy, neighbors. This is Pastor Garrison Griffith from First Baptist Wisner. I'm excited to invite you and your loved ones to join us in our journey as disciples of Jesus. 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

0: The Judds and Young Love on Pure Country. I'm Charlotte Burke. Ooh, a fight over how new power lines get built could eventually affect what customers pay on their electric bills. I thought this story applies to everyone. A group of energy companies from all over the U.S. wants federal regulators to suspend rules that require competitive bidding for transmission projects. We're just talking about getting the power from one place to the customers, all right? They're arguing that the whole process where they bid, it can delay construction by years. And opponents say that's part of the problem with the whole energy cost thing that we've got going on. Opponents, though, say that competition helps hold down costs and points to studies that show competitively bid projects are significantly cheaper. So listen, this is one of those arguments that you got to really pay attention to the math, all right? Federal regulators expected to rule on this issue soon. Will they need to like basically bid on the transmission costs, or are they going to set them? I'll let you know.
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0: Buck Owens and Love's Gonna Live Here. I'm Charlotte Burke. The midterms are just weeks away. Can you guys believe it? I feel like summer just went right by, and then I feel like fall has been racing past. I know it's only a few days old, but man, we're nearly into October. Some Republicans are putting a little bit more distance between themselves and President Trump on immigration and on the Iran war. Florida Congresswoman Maria Elvira Salazar says some immigration enforcement has gone too far. Yeah. Kansas Senator Roger Marshall is criticizing recent ICE operations in his state. These are Republicans, by the way. And several other GOP members in competitive races have backed limits on Trump's war powers and called for relief from high fuel prices tied to the Iran conflict. You know what? I think we're going to have to really pay attention to the messaging before, during, and after the election and see what these people that want to be our leaders have to say.
1: In the KMAR Weather Center, here's your Saturday afternoon forecast. We'll have sunshine for a Saturday afternoon. I can't complete. We're out of stray shower thunderstorms in the evening, but most of the day and most of the air, rain-free. High temperature 98, heat index 106. Otherwise, a clear to partly cloudy night tonight, below 74. Sunshine Sunday, can't rule out an afternoon shower thunderstorm, high 98. That's a look at your KMAR weather.
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0: Oh, that Janie Fricke, she makes everybody sound great. And that doesn't mean Johnny Duncan's not a great singer. I'm just saying Janie Fricke is like she exponentially makes people sound better. That's called Stranger. I'm Charlotte Burke. Hey, two powerful Pacific hurricanes are threatening very different coastlines this weekend. Hurricane Nolo passing just south of Hawaii. Poor Hawaii, you guys. I mean, I know it's paradise and they get to live there all the time, but they've really been hit hard here in the last few months. It could become a major hurricane today. We're talking about Nolo, with parts of the Big Island facing up to 15 inches of rain and isolated totals as high as 25 inches. You guys imagine that, more than 2 feet of rain just rushing in, plus flash flooding, mudslides, and dangerous surf. Meanwhile, Hurricane Polo has regained Category 5 strength near Mexico and is now threatening the Baja California Peninsula after already pounding parts of the Pacific coast. Everybody, keep those people in your thoughts. Send up a little prayer for them, because goodness knows when Mother Nature decides to come after us, there's still precious little we can do about it except for make our plans and do the best we can.
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Emmylou Harris, when she sings that one, it sounds like she's at a party that I want to go to. C'est la vie, you never can tell. I'm Charlotte Burke. This hour of music sounds great. We've got Sawyer Brown on the way, Clint Black, Foster and Lloyd, some Johnny Cash in here. Oh, the great Patsy Cline is coming up. And right now, Conway Twitty and Slow Hand. I love this cover. I just think he's so cool that he did these covers. Songs that he loved. He thought, yeah, I can put a country spin on that and make it great. Pointer Sisters loved this too, by the way.

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0: George giving you his best advice, ace in the hole. You might say he's keeping it, you know, he's shooting it straight. Yeah, there, that's what it is. I'm Charlotte Burke. Okay, so we talked about the horrible, like, weather situation for Hawaii and Mexico with the hurricane activity. But, oh my gosh, on the other edge of our nation, that nor'easter is hitting the East Coast, already causing trouble. Thousands were without power last night. Roads were flooding in coastal New Jersey, and more than 200 flights were canceled in the Northeast. Much love to my my former home state of New Jersey. I lived there a long time, and I love the people of New Jersey. Forecasters say the worst conditions will be closest to the coast, with the wind gusts around 60 miles per hour in parts of Jersey and Delaware, and even stronger on Cape Cod and the islands. Coastal flooding, downed trees, and more power outages expected through the weekend. Whew, good luck. Take care, everybody.
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0: Ricky Skaggs and Heartbroke on Pure Country. I'm Charlotte Burke. Hey, Volkswagen's recalling about 2.9 million vehicles worldwide. There's a steering-related defect. The recall covers several Volkswagen models, including the Tiguan, the Golf, and the Caddy, as well as certain Audi Q3, built over the past decade. And the problem involves a screw. Listen to this. It can corrode and then potentially fail. And basically, boom, when that happens, you've lost your steering. Yikes. No injuries or crashes have been reported. Well, but the repair is expected to take about an hour. Please, if you drive one of those, again, it's a Tiguan, a Golf, a Caddy, and certain Audi Q3s, please contact your dealer. That sounds dangerous.
1: In the KMAR Weather Center, here's your Saturday afternoon forecast. We'll have sunshine for a Saturday afternoon. I can't complete. We're on a stray shower, thunderstorms in the evening, but most of the day and most of the area, rain-free. High temperature 98, heat index 106. Otherwise, a clear, partly cloudy night tonight, below 74. Sunshine Sunday, can't rule out an afternoon shower, thunderstorm, high 98. That's a look at your KMAR weather.
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0: Foster and Lloyd, crazy over you. I'm Charlotte Burke, and that's going to wrap it up for Saturday on Pure Country, at least our part of it. We got more great music coming up. Don't go anywhere. I saved this story for the last break because I just feel like a lot of us are either cat lovers or we happen to have a cat that we love, right? We might not. There are some people who don't love all cats, but they very much love their cat. All right. So what's your cat's name? Luna is once again America's most popular cat name, number one for a third year in a row. I get it. It sounds kind of cat-like. Milo and Bella round out the top three, followed by Leo and Kitty. Oh, Kitty, what a classic. And some of the old school names are still hanging on. Things like Smokey and Tiger and Boots and Mittens and Fluffy all made the top 10. By the way, there's also a couple of cute ones like Miso and Exile. I thought those were clever. I just got a new cat, but I just named it after my grandpa. His name's Elgin. Yeah, I don't think he's ever going to make the top 100. By the way, one of my favorite, number 25, is simply Cat. Yeah, you got to give it up to people who keep things simple. Have a great rest of your Saturday. I'll see you right back here tomorrow, okay, on Pure Country.
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What TV show may have a reboot here real soon? 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That's next.

Howdy, neighbors. This is Pastor Garrison Griffith from First Baptist Wisner. I'm excited to invite you and your loved ones to join us in our journey as disciples of Jesus. 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

0: Hey, it's Michael John, and what's old is new again in Hollywood. Remember the show Glee, a musical comedy drama about a group of high school outcasts who joined the school's Glee Club to find acceptance, friendship, and shared a passion for singing. It ran for 6 seasons back in the day, and the creator says, well, I've worked on a reboot script, and I've got about 10 of the original cast members that are enthusiastic about the idea. Creator Ryan Murphy says he's got that script written and he's ready to expose it to others to see if they're fully all in on the reboot of Glee. Was that one of your favorite shows growing up watching it? Would you like to see it come back?
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0: Marie Osmond, Paper Roses. Hey, it's Michael John. There's so many now. How many have you seen? I'm talking about websites. Back in 1993, there's about 623 websites. Maybe you saw them all. Maybe. Now there's like 2 billion with a B websites out there. No way have you seen them all. But every once in a while, when I'm looking up some entertainment stuff or recipes or hobby stuff, I find new websites that I never knew existed. Those are fun to discover. But 2 billion of them? No way have I even come close to seeing them all.
1: In the KMAR Weather Center, here's your Saturday afternoon forecast. We'll have sunshine for a Saturday afternoon. I can't complete. We're on a stray shower, thunderstorms in the evening, but most of the day and most of the area rain-free. High temperature 98, heat index 106. Otherwise, a clear to partly cloudy night tonight, below 74. Sunshine Sunday, can't rule out an afternoon shower, thunderstorm, high 98. That's a look at your KMAR weather.
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Hello, this is Pastor Craig Beeman inviting you to join us each Sunday at 11 a.m. for the broadcast of the Morning Worship Hour of the First Baptist Church right here in Winnsboro, where you matter to God and to us.

0: John Denver, back home again. Hey, it's Michael John. This is my favorite season of the year, football season. There's even football going on in the Swiss Alps. What? Well, not a game, but a field goal. Retired NFL, one of the best field goal kickers of ever, played with the Patriots. He's got all kinds of Super Bowl rings. Adam Vinatieri went up into the Swiss Alps and kicked the field goal. It's on his social. It's pretty cool to see the video. And now he holds the Guinness World Record for the highest altitude field goal ever made. How he even thought of doing that, I don't know. But he did it. Yeah, it took helicopters to get everybody up there and get the goal posts up there and put it up in the Swiss Alps. And yes, he made the field goal. Who thought of that?
1: Pump up the volume.
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2: Breaker 19, this here's a rubber duck. You got a copy on me, Big Ben, come on. Yeah, 10-4, Big Ben, for sure, for sure. By golly, it's clean, clear to Flagtown, come on. Yeah, it's a big 10-4 there, Big Ben. Yeah, we definitely got the front door, good buddy. Mercy sakes alive, looks like we got us a convoy.
3: It was the dark of the moon on the 6th of June in a Kenworth pulling logs. Cab over Pete with a reefer on and a Jimmy hauling hogs. We is heading for Bear on I-10 about a mile out of Shaky Town. I says, Pigpen, this here's a rubber duck and I'm about to put the hammer down.

0: steers a duck, and you want to back off them hogs? 10-4, about 5 miles or so. 10, roger, them hogs is getting intense up here.
1: By the time we got into Tulsa Town, we had 85 trucks in all. But they's a roadblock up on the Cloverleaf, and them bears was wall to wall. Yeah, them Smokies as thick as bugs on a bumper. They even had a bear in the air. I says, calling all trucks, this here is the duck. We about to go a-hunting.

0: that, Big Ben. Negatory, Big Ben. You're still too close. Yeah, them hawks are starting to close up my sinuses. Mercy sakes, you better back off another 10.
1: Well, we rolled up Interstate 44 like a rocket sled on rails. We tore up all of our swindle sheets and left them setting on the scales. By the time we hit that shy town, them bears was getting smart. They'd brought up some reinforcements from the Illinois National Guard. There's armored cars and tanks and jeeps and rigs of every size. Yeah, them chicken coops was full of bears and choppers filled the skies. Well, we shot the line, we went for broke with 1,000 screaming trucks and 11 long-haired friends of Jesus in a chartreuse microbus.
0: There, rubber duck to Sodbuster. Come on there, you have 10-4, Sodbuster. Listen, you want to put that microbus in behind that suicide jockey? Yeah, he's hauling dynamite, and he needs all the help he can get.
1: Well, we laid a strip for the Jersey Shore, prepared to cross the line. I could see the bridge was lined with bears, but it didn't have a doggone dime. I says, Pigpen, this here's a rubber duck. We just ain't going to pay no toll. So we crashed the gate doing 98. I says, let them

0: Omaha. 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Well, mercy sakes, good buddy. We're going to back on out here, so keep the bugs off your glass and the bears off your nails. We'll catch you on the flip-flop. This here's a rubber duck on the side. We gone.
1: Your red, white, and blue station. And yes, we're standing. 95.9 KMAR.

Loretta Lynn, you ain't woman enough. Hey, it's Michael John. Do you use LOL a lot in texts and emails? LOL, laugh out loud. Well, there's different versions of it coming real soon. In fact, my kids just surprised me. I had no idea what they were talking about. Maybe you do. Gonna get into that next.

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Hey, it's Michael John. I've used it on texts and emails. LOL, laugh out loud. More texts than anything, but how about the one my daughter sent me, LAL, and I said, what? She goes, laughed a little. Oh, well, I'm glad I helped you laugh just a little. And then my other daughter sent me LIMH, and I was like, what? She goes, laughed inside.

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0: like a fire in the night. Fire in the night, Alabama. Pamela says she loves her some Alabama. It helps wake her up as a new mom. Sometimes she just falls asleep in front of the computer while she's sipping on her coffee in the morning. She just dozes off as a new mom. She is so tired. Well, it happens to dads, too. I remember when my middle daughter, Haley, was really young. She'd, you know, want to hear a story, want me to hold her hand while she was falling asleep. And then I'd be on the floor asleep, waking up in the middle of the night, and she snuck out and went back and slept with mom. I'm like, wow, dads are tired. I just fell asleep on the floor there. And then she'd do it to me again, like a couple more nights later. Please hold my hand, Daddy. I'd hold her hand. I'd be on the floor, and I'd wake up in the middle of the night, and she'd be in bed with Mama. She got me every time. Haley!
1: In the KMAR Weather Center, here's your Saturday afternoon forecast. We'll have sunshine for a Saturday afternoon. I can't complete. We're on a stray shower thunderstorms in the evening, but most of the day and most of the air, rain-free. High temperature 98, heat index 106. Otherwise, a clear to partly cloudy night tonight, below 74. Sunshine Sunday, can't rule out an afternoon shower thunderstorm, high 98. That's a look at your KMAR weather.
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0: Amy Lee says, yeah, when I was a mom, I was always tired. I'd get to work, pull into the parking spot, and just go, quiet minute before I have to walk into work. And I'd fall asleep. My boss would be calling like, are you here? Oh, yeah, I'm in the parking lot. I'll be right in. She says she did it quite a few times. Just doze right off, yeah. Motherhood will tire you out. And fatherhood, too. I mean, I've been at a kitchen table having a little bit of a snack and just my head's just dozing off as a dad. Yeah, it catches up to us. Parenthood makes us tired, right? Where's the weirdest place you fell asleep?
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Hey, it's Michael John. You still got some grilling going on? Well, Heinz just announced they're adding some pickle and spicy flavors to your condiments. I got all the details for you next.

Howdy, neighbors. This is Pastor Garrison Griffith from First Baptist Wisner. I'm excited to invite you and your loved ones to join us in our journey as disciples of Jesus. 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

0: Bellamy Brothers. Hey, it's Michael John. 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

0: I'm saying finders keepers, losers weepers. How about you? I'm watching one of these travel shows, and they say they just discovered $3.5 million in cash inside the walls of an apartment. Now, sadly, it's over in Italy, so it's nowhere near me, and it's not my apartment. But what do you think? They don't know who it's from or who to return it to. I say finders keepers, losers weepers. In fact, have you ever done any remodeling, found something in the wall? Did you just keep it a secret or did you tell everybody?
1: In the KMAR Weather Center, here's your Saturday afternoon forecast. We'll have sunshine for a Saturday afternoon. I can't complete. We're out of stray shower thunderstorms in the evening, but most of the day and most of the air at rain-free. High temperature 98, heat index 106. Otherwise, a clear to partly cloudy night tonight, below 74. Sunshine Sunday, can't rule out an afternoon shower thunderstorm, high 98. That's a look at your KMAR weather.
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Hello, this is Pastor Craig Beeman inviting you to join us each Sunday at 11 a.m. for the broadcast of the Morning Worship Hour of the First Baptist Church right here in Winnsboro, where you matter to God and to us.

0: Hank Williams, half as much. I love traveling, and our airlines got to up their game. They just came out with the World Airline Awards, and Singapore Airlines is the best airline worldwide for 2026. And it's the sixth time Singapore Airlines has earned the top spot since the award started back in 1999. It makes me want to take a trip on a Singapore airline just to see what the difference is. Unfortunately, no U.S. airlines made the top 20 this year. Delta is the highest ranking at number 25 overall. Wow. It makes me want to try other airlines. Like, what is the big difference? Why are they so much better? Do you have that desire?
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0: Hey, it's Michael John. Diane just checked in from work. She goes, oh, I love going for my after-dinner walk. I go with neighbors. Yeah. We take turns texting each other. You ready? No, you ready? You ready? Yeah, let's go. Okay, then we all put on our sneakers. We go for a walk afterwards around the neighborhood. Love walking with friends. It makes time go faster. A lot of experts say leave your phone at home, but I actually put my phone in my pocket and it helps count my steps. That's how I do it. So I actually like my phone. How about you? I don't use it as a distraction looking at it, but it helps me keep track of how many steps I get in. So get your walk on and definitely think about changing the route every once in a while. So Diane, you're saying you go with friends? Well, go a different route tomorrow. Yeah, do a different route after dinner. Give that a try. Keep it more fun, functioning, and get some new scenery.
1: In the KMAR Weather Center, here's your Saturday afternoon forecast. We'll have sunshine for a Saturday afternoon. I can't complete without a stray shower, thunderstorms in the evening, but most of the day and most of the area, rain-free. High temperature 98, heat index 106. Otherwise, a clear to partly cloudy night tonight, below 74. Sunshine Sunday, can't rule out an afternoon shower, thunderstorm, high 98. That's a look at your KMAR weather.
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0: Hey, it's Michael John. Billy likes getting out walking and hiking like I do, and he says, you know, my feet started hurting, and I went to the store, and I just got better sneakers. I had cheap ones, and they were catching up. My feet were aching, my ankle, my heel, and I was going to just stop walking as much, but I love getting out there with my dogs. Good sneakers help. Yeah, I just had a change. I went in there. They saw the way I walked, and I walk a little bit on the outside of my feet. I need to get something with a little more support, and it's helped. I'm back out there with the fur babies getting my steps in. All it took was a better investment in sneakers.
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From the flag capital of Louisiana. 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The Bird.

winning all them pots. My luck was so good I could do no wrong. I just kept on rolling and controlling them bones. Finally they just threw up their hand and said, when you hot,

Hey, it's Michael John, and Michelle says, I need me some Dolly to get me through this Saturday. Absolutely, I got Dolly on the way. Did you celebrate her day yesterday? Many did, 9 to 5. Get it September 25th? Of course, a nod to her classic hit, 9 to 5. Did you celebrate yesterday? If not, celebrate today, Dolly Day.

Howdy, neighbors. This is Pastor Garrison Griffith from First Baptist Wisner. 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

0: Hey, it's Michael John. I just saw a special on cutting down on screen time. Are you addicted to your phone? Scroll, scroll, scroll. They said, go gray. Turning your phone to grayscale may make it less addictive. And it takes away the bright colors that are so much fun in those apps and notifications that are visually stimulating. They say, change your phone to the grayscale. It'll look less attractive and you might not want to be scrolling on as much. Wow. That's going deep on addictions to phones. I'm going to try it and see if I look at it less, the grayscale.
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0: Hey, it's Michael John. Play ball. Yeah, take me out to the ball game. A little six-year-old was enjoying her birthday at a Braves game when she got a great souvenir. A milestone home run landed in her hands. The player hit his 350th home run, which means that baseball was pretty valuable. She threw it back. She didn't hang on to it. And afterwards, they said, why'd you throw the ball back? She goes, I was just in the mood to throw it. It's a ball, isn't it? A little six-year-old. And the player wound up catching up with her and signing an autograph for her. He wanted his 350th home run ball. Yeah, she just threw it back. Rather than hanging on to a piece of history, she goes, I just want to throw it. It's a ball, right? What a cute little six-year-old.
1: In the KMAR Weather Center, here is your Saturday night forecast. We'll start off with mostly cloudy skies, then it will become mostly clear with a low near 65. Sunday, sunny skies, and it will be hot with a high near 93. Northeast winds around 5 miles per hour. And Sunday night, mostly clear, low near 65. Northeast winds 5 miles per hour. That's a look at your KMAR weather.
2: 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The

thought she was hotter than a $2 pistol. She was the fastest thing around. 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She was built and fun.

Hello, this is Pastor Craig Beeman inviting you to join us each Sunday at 11 a.m. for the broadcast of the Morning Worship Hour of the First Baptist Church right here in Winnsboro, where you matter to God and to us.

0: Hey, it's Michael John. Have you ever had a big family gathering and you made a lot of baked beans? I bet you never made this much. Over in Turkey, yes, the country Turkey, they're the proud owner of a Guinness World Record for whipping up the largest pot of baked beans in history. 1,807 gallons of baked beans were cooked up, probably the equivalent of around 15,000 cans. And it was to do a historic achievement. They just felt like that region, they loved their baked beans and they would eat it after they made it, so they did. It's a source of pride for future generations, they said. They made it, they're in the Guinness World Records. How about you? How many cans of baked beans have you made in one family gathering? How many? Nowhere close to 15,000 cans, come on.
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